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Classic Rock at Night, Boys of Summer, Don Henley. Quickly moving through summer 2026, or already mid-August, my goodness. Hey, you know a third of people say they've never used their car horn? Never used it? How about the silent horn? It's known as the bird. I use that. Sam Roberts after Supertramp and Give a Little Bit. It's Classic Rock at Night.

0: Classic Rock at Night, Sam Roberts, Don't Walk Away, Eileen. 24,000 adults were surveyed, and they were asked the question, how many times do you typically use a bath towel before you wash it? Now, the number one answer seems pretty normal to me, 2 or 3 times. 3 seems a bit much, 2 for sure, because it's still kind of wet, and I don't like to use wet towels. Now, 10% of people say they won't wash their bath towel until they've used it 7 times. They live alone, don't they?
1: Niagara, you showed up. 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
6: 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Niagara three-day weather.
7: A yellow severe thunderstorm watch is in effect. Mainly cloudy tonight. A chance of showers with the risk of a thunderstorm. Fog patch developing. A low of 18. Thursday mainly sunny. A high of 28. Humidex 33. Friday a mix of sun and cloud. A chance of showers and a high of 27. And Saturday sunny with a high of 25.
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0: 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Mornings with Darlene and Brian. 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
1: Today is Niagara's Day of Giving. We're helping out the folks impacted by the floods here in the region. Tomorrow morning, we'll have a total.
2: And I know Niagara residents will be so generous. And sign of the times, Darlene. We used to do this on a regular basis. Now it might work against us.
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Thanks to all who gave today. A Day of Giving Niagara was with many radio stations around Niagara, including our friends at New Country 89.1. Through Feed Niagara, we raised funds for those affected by the floods in North Niagara. It's amazing what can happen when we all come together. Once again, Niagara has proven its generosity. Thanks again. It's Classic Rock 91.7 Giant FM.

0: Classic Rock at Night with The Middle. That's Jimmy Eat World. We sit midweek on a Wednesday with Rob. Hi there. Been a while since we've had a new Heart record. Wilson sisters are working on it. Nancy Wilson says the recording part is done. Now they have to mix it and do all the details. It's a lot of work, but we're quite excited to have brand new music and a brand new Heart album before the end of the year. 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Hold
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Apparently singing when alone or in a group will actually make you healthier and reduce your stress. Let's all sing along together, shall we? Headstones after Aerosmith, Sweet Emotion. 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

0: Classic rock at night. Smile and wave. The Headstones on a Wednesday night. Well, if you go into the movies a lot, you must be Gen Z. Yeah, they're bringing movie theaters back to life. Did you know that? They're tired of staring at the small screen, you know, on their phones doing TikToks. So now they want to go to the theater and treat it as a social activity. It sounds great. Just wait until you got to bring your kids. Then it gets really expensive. More rock and roll for you. We got Motley Crue, Smashing Pumpkins, and Deep Purple queued up.
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0: 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A new way for news. 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
4: 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Niagara three-day weather.
5: A yellow severe thunderstorm watch is in effect. Mainly cloudy tonight. A chance of showers with the risk of a thunderstorm. Fog patch developing. A low of 18. Thursday mainly sunny. A high of 28. Humidex 33. Friday a mix of sun and cloud. A chance of showers and a high of 27. And Saturday sunny with a high of 25.
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0: 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Mornings with Darlene and Brian. 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
1: Today is Niagara's Day of Giving. 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
2: 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We used to do this on a regular basis. Now it might work against us.
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0: Classic Rock at Night, White Stripes and Seven Nation Army. A Wednesday with Rob. Hi there. Did you know that male coin spiders bite off their own genitalia after sex? It's because it makes them better fighters, and they'll do a better job of protecting the female and the baby spiders that come along. You know, I've been hungry after sex before, but that's kind of ridiculous.
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1: I want you to want me.

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Niagara didn't just watch. 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
7: A yellow severe thunderstorm watch is in effect. Mainly cloudy tonight, a chance of showers with the risk of a thunderstorm. Fog patch developing, a low of 18. Thursday, mainly sunny, a high of 28, humidex 33. Friday, a mix of sun and cloud, a chance of showers and a high of 27. And Saturday, sunny with a high of 25.

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1: Today is Niagara's Day of Giving. 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
2: And I know Niagara residents will be so generous. 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
1: 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Niagara three-day weather.
2: A yellow severe thunderstorm watch is in effect. Mainly cloudy tonight. A chance of showers with the risk of a thunderstorm. Fog patch developing. A low of 18. Thursday mainly sunny. A high of 28. Humidex 33. Friday a mix of sun and cloud. A chance of showers and a high of 27. And Saturday sunny with a high of 25.
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0: 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Mornings with Darlene and Brian. 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
1: Today is Niagara's Day of Giving. 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

showed up. When our neighbors were facing the devastating impact of flooding, Niagara didn't just watch. We came together on Niagara's Day of Giving. Generous people from across our community opened their hearts and wallets to help their neighbors who needed it most. 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

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When our neighbors were facing the devastating impact of flooding, Niagara didn't just watch. 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

Niagara, you showed up. When our neighbors were facing the devastating impact of flooding, Niagara didn't just watch. We came together on Niagara's Day of Giving. Generous people from across our community opened their hearts and wallets to help their neighbors who needed it most. This is what community

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You showed up when our neighbors were facing the devastating impact of flooding. Niagara didn't just watch. We came together on Niagara's Day of Giving. 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

You showed up. When our neighbors were facing the devastating impact of flooding, Niagara didn't just watch. We came together on Niagara's Day of Giving. 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This is what community looks like.

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0: 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How you doing this morning? It's 5:55 with Darren Bry.
1: And we got a mostly sunny day today, and the temperature about 27. It'll feel like 31 with that humidity. At the moment, it's 18 in Niagara.
0: Niagara gave back. 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
1: Niagara's Day of Giving, at the moment, it's close to $35,000 to help out people who are in need to get their house fixed up and to just get themselves, well, back to regularity, I guess.
0: We heard some scary stories yesterday.
1: Oh, did we ever?
0: The floods.
1: Yeah.
0: The mold, the destruction, the loss of beautiful items.
1: That's right, like mementos, memories that'll never be recovered again. I mean, just harrowing stuff.
0: So $35,000 will definitely help.
1: Yep.
0: St. Catharines asking the Ontario government for emergency funding assistance.
1: Yeah, well, definitely they're going to be needing that. A lot of people are stepping forward now.
0: St. Catharines extending special flood debris garbage pickup for a third week. No bag limits. This includes appliances and hazardous wastes. Excluded. You know, a lot of people are waiting for insurance companies to come and take pictures and all of that.
1: Yeah, exactly. Yeah. Unfortunately, that's part of the process as well. And didn't we hear yesterday that for someone, their garbage pickup, it took like an hour just to get
0: when
1: the stuff.
0: When the guys are picking up, the gals are picking up the stuff, it's taken a long time to load the trucks.
1: Yeah, yeah. So be patient with them.
0: That's for sure. Let's get her going. It's Boston, Amanda on Giant.

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1: Mainly sunny skies this morning. Good morning. I'm Matt Latour. Your three-day pinpoint weather details coming up. We asked and you delivered. Yesterday's Niagara Day of Giving, a joint effort between radio stations across the Niagara region, raised over $30,000 to support Feed Niagara, which is working with flood victims across the northern areas of Niagara. Feed Niagara represents 10 food banks across the region, and you can still make a donation at our website, NiagaraDailyNews.ca. Police have identified the remains of a body found in Niagara Falls 3 years ago. Inspector Andrew Neville of the Homicide Unit says this happened through advanced forensics.
2: In 2023, human remains were discovered during the demolition of a former home in the city of Niagara Falls. After an extensive investigation and also the use of investigative genetic genealogy, those remains have now been identified as Brenda Marie LeBlanc.
1: Inspector Neville says police believe LeBlanc died in the mid-1990s. A photo of her and the house her remains were found in can be found at our website. And the town of Lincoln is working with three agencies to help flood-affected residents with cleanup. Team Rubicon, Samaritan's Purse, and Mennonite Disaster Service are helping remove damaged materials and clean up inside of homes. Residents are asked to fill out the form at lincoln.ca/flooding so their needs can be assessed. Requests will be reviewed based on the level of damage and available resources. Residents selected for assistance will be contacted directly to set up an assessment. There is no cost for these cleanup services. In sports last night, the Toronto Blue Jays defeated the Boston Red Sox 6-4. With that win, Toronto is now just 1.5 games back of the final wild card spot in the American League. In CBL action, Welland hosts Brantford tonight at the Pond at 7 o'clock. And in NBA news, 9-time All-Star Russell Westbrook has announced his retirement from the NBA after 18 seasons. Westbrook was also named league MVP in 2017. 91.7 Giant FM Niagara traffic and weather. 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
4: Good morning, it's 6:04 Giant Mornings with Darren Bry. Gone are the days we can dink around in the garage. More
5: You're
4: coming up.
5: So right about that. All right, let's see. Traffic-wise in Niagara, we are looking good right now in the region. No problem at all. QE Toronto N40 rebound. Just a bit of a slowdown over the Burlington Skyway Bridge if you're Toronto bound, and really that's it. At the border, we're in good shape. There is a bit of a delay right now, and that is just for cars at the Peace Bridge. About 17 minutes, actually, heading into the U.S. There's no delays at all for any trucks. And the Welland Canal, the Glendale Avenue Bridge, currently unavailable. 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More traffic in minutes. Coming up, Niagara three-day weather.
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0: 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Niagara three-day weather.
1: Mainly sunny skies this morning, but a mix of sun and cloud this afternoon. A high of 27, feeling more like 31 once you factor in humidity. A few clouds tonight with an overnight low of 18. Tomorrow, a mix of sun and cloud, a high of 26, feeling like 27. And on Saturday, sunny with a high of 25. I'm Matt Latour.
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1: Hey, we got a mostly sunny day for today. It is going to be getting up to a high of 27, but feel more like 31, so the humidity is going to be down a little bit, and currently it's at 18.
0: Our day of giving yesterday, bringing in close to $35K.
1: Man, standing ovation from us here in the control room for everybody stepping up and giving up that much money. Fantastic.
0: Local radio stations all pitching in throughout the day, driving people to their websites to get some flood relief for the victims here in the region.
1: Yeah, and it's not over yet. Some people could probably still donate if you want to, so hopefully that total will go up.
0: Awesome job, y'all. Gone are the days you can dink around in the garage on your vehicle. It could cause major headaches. We'll be chatting about that. There's an 80s brand back in action. When I saw this, I'm like, yeah, it's not Jordache jeans.
1: I kind of figure you'd be happy about this.
0: Well, we were talking off air. Yeah. You remember this brand?
1: Yes, I do.
0: All right, stay tuned. Supermodel Secret. This tea could be the latest beauty buzz.
1: Really?
0: You're a tea drinker.
1: I'm hoping it's steep tea.
0: I do like the old steep tea at Timmy's.
1: I drink it all the time. Notice how youthful I'm looking these days?
0: Yeah, the beard. The beard is quite shiny.
1: The white beard, yes.
0: The eclipse yesterday. We had the partial solar eclipse in the falls. Did you catch it?
1: The one in the falls? No, I didn't see the partial solar eclipse in the falls. No, because of the clouds.
0: And napping.
1: And napping, too. That may have had something to do with it as well, yes.
0: It was nothing like 2024, but some folks in other parts of the world had quite the experience. And Barbie meets underwear. What do dolls and man-made undies have in common?
1: No idea.
0: We'll tell ya.
1: You got me curious.
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0: Good morning, it's Darm Bry, 611.
1: And we are looking good on Niagara roads right now. The QE Toronto bound, a little bit of volume over the Burlington Skyway Bridge if you are Toronto bound. There is a collision on the QE Fort Erie bound at Fairview Street and Plains Road in Burlington. The left shoulder and the two left lanes are closed there. And also reports of a collision Toronto bound as well, just before you head up the Burlington Skyway Bridge. So it could be some problems in that area. At the border right now, we are looking fairly decent. Doesn't look like there's too much of a delay at all. No delay at all for trucks, and the car delay is now down to about to 10 minutes, and that is at the Peace Bridge. Pardon me, it has now gone up to 23 minutes. Boy, that happened in front of my eyes. And 18 minutes at the Rainbow Bridge. That's for cars heading into the U.S. No delays if you're coming into Canada. And the Welland Canal situation, all your bridges are down and available. 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
1: And we've got a mostly sunny day today. It's going to have, with a high of 27, feeling like 31. Currently, it's at 18 in Niagara.
0: Gone are the days you and Dad would go to the auto shop down the road, get your Fram filter, your pen, your rag, and your synthetic oil for a home jobby.
1: I love the Fram filter reference. Boy, I haven't heard that one in a while.
0: Right?
1: Yeah, but
0: Which one do you need?
1: But you're absolutely right, though.
0: Flip through the catalog.
1: Yep.
0: That's the Fram I need.
1: Exactly.
0: Lady from Sudbury having some issues after she did her own oil changes. And her insurance now denying her claim.
1: Yeah, I know. She's done oil changes all her life to her own vehicle. So she takes it to the dealership and it's kind of like, we need a record here.
0: Dealership, need a record. Yeah, found engine sludge and major damage and initially denied the warranty claim. And, you know, they're looking into this. She's got a Subaru. She's leasing it, and so now there's an investigation going on, but she's still paying the lease and insurance on a vehicle she can't drive.
1: And sadly, I've heard about this in more cases, you know, where people are doing their own fix, and the dealership just won't recognize it.
0: This happened to my husband.
1: Oh, did it?
0: Went to the old Mr. Lube, because it's on your Carfax.
1: Right, sure.
0: Boy, that Carfax.
1: Yeah, I know. A lot of info on that.
0: We had a broken windshield.
1: Right.
0: And we just called the insurance. How much would it be? What's my deductible? We did not go through insurance, but it stayed on the Carfax. So when we were trying to trade in a vehicle, buddy's like, oh, you got a Carfax. I'm like, let me see it. $0, because we did not go through the claim.
1: Right.
0: But it was still on the old Carfax.
1: Right, just to give them that information. Yeah, so here's this lady trying to do her own thing for the oil changes, and it's like, well, no, now we need receipts, we need proof or whatever. So that's why they're saying, you know, take it to a dealership or a mechanic.
0: They want the dealership to do it.
1: They do.
0: They want to track it.
1: They do want the dealership to do it, yes.
0: That's too bad you can't play on your own vehicle anymore.
1: When I got my car, I know. I remember the headlight going off, and it was just like, da-da-da-da-da, replacing the bulb, no problem on my old car. This one, you got to get underneath and get your hand over
0: a
1: panel.
0: Can't even get your hand in there.
1: God, no. Those days, I'm thinking of just using a flashlight out the window, to tell you the truth.
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1: Not a bad day today. Mostly sunny, getting up to 27, feeling like 31 with that little bit of humidity, and at the moment, 18.
0: We were just chatting about doing your own oil changes.
1: Yeah.
0: Void your warranty if you're not taking it to the dealership, which sucks.
1: The one time I started doing oil change, and I forgot to put the oil pan underneath, and oh boy, did I scramble to get that before I ruined my driveway.
0: You have to get some cat litter. Doesn't that clean it up?
1: Cat litter and also the detergent, the crystal, like the powder detergent.
0: Mm.
1: That works too, apparently.
0: So, Brian.
1: My driveway smelled of Tide.
0: Oh, bubbles.
1: Yeah.
0: That's for sure. Hey, if you do need some work on your vehicle, go see our buddy Bill Maher at Napa Auto Pro Garrison Automotive Service, Inc., Garrison Road, Fort Erie. They do some good stuff there.
1: Absolutely. Good guy, and you won't be disappointed.
0: No, they do a lot of stuff for the community as well. When you're there getting stuff done on your vehicle, make sure you toss in for Summer is for Radio. There'll be something on the front desk there that you scan. No purchase necessary. You go see Bill. Hey, what's up? What's up? And then you're in for a barbecue, 4 Blue Jays tickets, and $500 cash.
1: And what a great prize. So, yeah, check it all out. And coming up in the news, Matt Latour recaps yesterday's Day of Giving across the region.
0: Stevie Ray, Pride and Joy on Giant. Good morning.

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1: Mainly sunny skies this morning. Good morning. I'm Matt Latour. Your three-day pinpoint weather details coming up. It certainly was a day of giving across the Niagara region, and for that, we thank you. Yesterday's flood benefit, which was a joint effort between radio stations across the Niagara region, raised over $30,000 to support Feed Niagara, which is working with flood victims across North Niagara. Feed Niagara represents 10 food banks that have seen an uptick in visits to those sites since the August long weekend when flooding overwhelmed many. You can continue to make donations at our website, niagaradailynews.ca. A Wayne Fleet man has died following a motorcycle crash. Niagara police say the single vehicle collision happened around 10:15 Saturday morning on Golf Course Road near Churchill Avenue. The driver was heading north when he failed to negotiate a turn and crashed. He was taken to hospital but later died. The NRPS Collision Reconstruction Unit is still investigating and is asking anybody with information to contact police. And while the Niagara River Lions season may have ended, the team is already looking to stay busy during the offseason. President Michelle Bishop says one thing they will not be doing is making a coaching change, adding that she has full confidence in Kimball McKenzie.
2: I said to him too, you know, you have to remember you were kind of thrown into this in January. Now he's got the whole fall and full winter months to be working on things. I think the GM side of it was definitely very new to him. For all the cards that Kimball was dealt and that it being his first year, we're really proud of him and still lots to be proud of.
1: During the offseason, expect to see the River Lions at school visits, youth basketball programs, practices, and keynote speeches. In sports last night, the Toronto Blue Jays defeated the Boston Red Sox 6-4. With that win, Toronto is now just 1.5 games back of the final wild card spot in the American League. In CBL action, Welland hosts Brantford tonight at the Pond at 7 o'clock. And in NBA news, 9-time All-Star Russell Westbrook has announced his retirement from the NBA after 18 seasons. Westbrook was also named league MVP in 2017. 91.7 Giant FM Niagara traffic and weather. Next.
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4: 6:32 with Darren Bryan.
5: And a trouble-free drive in Niagara at the moment. So on the QE Toronto bound, we do have a problem. It's a Fort Erie bound, actually, right now. Fairview Street and Plains Road in Burlington, there's a collision in that area. The left shoulder and two left lanes are closed. We have a backup now in that area. Toronto bound QEW, there's just some heavy volume over the Burlington Skyway Bridge. That could be to people checking out the accident in the other lanes. Other than that, we're looking good all the way to Toronto. At the border right now, no delays at all for any cars or trucks. Well, Canal, the Main Street Bridge in Port Colborne is unavailable. 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More traffic in minutes and on the way, Niagara three-day weather.
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0: 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Niagara three-day weather.
1: Mainly sunny skies this morning, but a mix of sun and cloud this afternoon. A high of 27, feeling more like 31 once you factor in humidity. A few clouds tonight with an overnight low of 18. Tomorrow, a mix of sun and cloud, a high of 26, feeling like 27. And on Saturday, sunny with a high of 25. I'm Matt Latour.
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1: And we got a mostly sunny day today. Start off nice and sunny, then a mix of sun and cloud later on, but 27, feeling like 31, and at the moment 18 in Niagara.
0: Thank you so much to everybody who chipped in for Niagara Gives Back.
1: It was an incredible, incredible day. Niagara's Day of Giving, yeah, close to $35,000 so far. I mean, that total could still go up.
0: Donations and assistance still available at niagaradailynews.ca. That is one of our websites. You can go get the latest news from the region, little tidbits of stuff there. So if you need assistance because the flood hit you hard, that is a great site to go to. You can get some information. And of course, the donations, if you still can chip in, they'll take it.
1: You know, when I was first hearing about the flooding, I used to think about myself and how when we came home one day, there was some flooding in the basement and we just removed some boxes with some old clothes in it, and really that was it, right? But you don't realize the totality of what people lost. I was reading about a woman there who had to move out of her home for 2 weeks. She lived out of her own car.
0: Right.
1: You know, because the place has mold now in it.
0: That's wild.
1: Yeah.
0: St. Catharines extending special flood debris garbage pickup for a third week. If you need a dumpster, they're available at Seymour Hanna Sports and Entertainment Center and Bill Burgoyne Arena until the 22nd of August.
1: Yes. Something tells me the city may extend that, I would think, because this is going to take a little bit of time.
0: The garbage collection expected to cost $825,000. So, of course, St. Catharines asking the Ontario government for some assistance.
1: Yeah, that's right. Some emergency funding assistance, and I'm sure the province will come through. And I hope we never get a storm like this again.
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0: 6:42 Giant Mornings with Darren Bry. Not sure if you caught the eclipse yesterday afternoon, but some people took the watching to another level. We'll have that next.
1: All right, and traffic-wise, we're looking good right now in Niagara. The QE, a different story. There was a collision, Fort Erie bound at Fairview Street and Plains Road in Burlington. That's got the left shoulder and two left lanes currently closed. A little bit of a backup in that area because not as much traffic is coming back towards Fort Erie. And there's some heavy volume over the Burlington Skyway Bridge right now if you're Toronto bound. At the borders, we are looking in fairly decent shape. Doesn't look like there's any delays at all for any cars or trucks, and your canal bridges are all available. 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More traffic in minutes.
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1: Oh, I'm telling you, we miss her and that voice of hers. Man, did that thing stand out.
0: Bryan Adams said she had such a great voice.
1: Yeah, I'm not surprised Bryan Adams would comment on that because their voices were a little similar on that raspy side.
0: Yeah, that's for sure. Yeah. She passed away July the 8th at the age of 75. She was in Portugal, and she had intestinal surgery, then a coma, complications. So sad.
1: Yeah, she had health issues for most of her life.
0: We're going to miss her, that's for sure. The eclipse, though, I mean, total eclipse of the heart is always big when there's an eclipse.
1: Yeah, there sure is. Now, I didn't see much of it around here. And there was a thunderstorm rolling through the area in our neighborhood, so even if I was awake, I don't think I would have seen that much of it.
0: 2024 was pretty exciting here in Niagara Falls. More so for people out in Spain. They had totality.
1: I know. Yeah, I know. They had blue skies, so they got to see the whole darn thing and watch their whole area just go black.
0: I was napping at 1:41 yesterday, and that's when it reached its peak here in the falls, but...
1: I didn't notice much at all, to tell you the truth. No.
0: But really cool, 100 passengers over France, they got to experience, they had these special flights where you could pay money and go up and put your little goggles on and look outside. That's cool.
1: God, I wonder how many of them, as you said yesterday, would have not put the goggles on and just lifted up the thing and had a little peek and just... God.
0: What an experience, though. I mean, some people are super into this.
1: Yeah, exactly. I mean, most people do it for the Mile High Club, but,
0: Do you need special goggles for that, though? That's what I want to know. No peeking.
1: Yeah. That's right.
0: Yeah, no peeking. Oh, it was cloudy yesterday. What's today going to be like?
1: Looks like it's going to be a mostly sunny day today. We would have seen a little bit of the eclipse if it had been today. It's going to be 27, feeling like 31. Currently, it's 18 now in Niagara.
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1: And we got a mostly sunny day today. It's going to hit 27, but feel like 31. At the moment, it's 18. And from your Giant FM newsroom, Matt Latour is more on an investigation into a murder now in the region.
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1: Mainly sunny skies this morning. Good morning. I'm Matt Latour. Your three-day pinpoint weather details coming up. We asked and you delivered. Yesterday's Niagara Day of Giving, a joint effort between radio stations across the Niagara region, raised over $30,000 to support Feed Niagara, which is working with flood victims across the northern areas of Niagara. Feed Niagara represents 10 food banks across the region, and you can still make a donation at our website, niagaradailynews.ca. Police have identified the remains of a body found in Niagara Falls 3 years ago. Inspector Andrew Neville of the Homicide Unit says this happened through advanced forensics.
2: In 2023, human remains were discovered during the demolition of a former home in the city of Niagara Falls. After an extensive investigation and also the use of investigative genetic genealogy, those remains have now been identified as Brenda Marie LeBlanc.
1: Inspector Neville says police believe LeBlanc died in the mid-1990s. A photo of her and the house her remains were found in can be found at our website. And the town of Lincoln is working with three agencies to help flood-affected residents with cleanup. Team Rubicon, Samaritan's Purse, and Mennonite Disaster Service are helping remove damaged materials and clean up inside of homes. Residents are asked to fill out the form at lincoln.ca/flooding so their needs can be assessed. Requests will be reviewed based on the level of damage and available resources. Residents selected for assistance will be contacted directly to set up an assessment. There is no cost for these cleanup services. In sports last night, the Toronto Blue Jays defeated the Boston Red Sox 6-4. With that win, Toronto is now just 1.5 games back of the final wild card spot in the American League. In CBL action, Welland hosts Brantford tonight at the Pond at 7 o'clock. And in NBA news, 9-time All-Star Russell Westbrook has announced his retirement from the NBA after 18 seasons. Westbrook was also named league MVP in 2017. 91.7 Giant FM Niagara traffic and weather. 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
6: All right. Traffic-wise, you're going to love this. Looking good in Niagara. It's moving very well. QE Toronto bound. A bit of volume over the Burlington Skyway Bridge. And really, that's just about it. No other problems to tell you about. Coming back the other way, Fort Erie bound also in good shape at the moment. At the border, no delays. And the Welland Canal, the last time we checked, we were looking pretty good. Just getting a quick update. Now the Glendale Avenue Bridge and the Main Street Bridge in Port Colborne are currently raised and unavailable. 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More traffic in minutes. Coming up, Niagara three-day weather.
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0: 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Niagara three-day weather.
1: Mainly sunny skies this morning, but a mix of sun and cloud this afternoon. A high of 27, feeling more like 31 once you factor in humidity. A few clouds tonight with an overnight low of 18. Tomorrow, a mix of sun and cloud, a high of 26, feeling like 27. And on Saturday, sunny with a high of 25. I'm Matt Latour.
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1: And we got a mostly sunny day for today. It's going to get up to 27, but feel like 31. And at the moment, we're holding at 18 in Niagara.
0: This Saturday on Darlene's School of Rock, starting at 4, 2 full hours of hair bands. It's called The Big Hair Extraordinaire.
1: Yeah, when you were putting this together, and I have the privilege of sitting next to you sometime when you're debuting some of these songs or listening to them, previewing them, man, it's going to be a good show.
0: The ballads will melt you to the ground, but we're going to have some high-flying stuff too. Cinderella, Dawkin, White Lion, it is going to rock. Darlene School of Rock, Saturdays, 4 to 6, a different lesson every week. I love that music, and it reminds me of the clothes from the 80s and 90s.
1: Right, right.
0: I mean, do you remember Esprit?
1: I do remember Esprit. I don't know if I got anything from it.
0: What?
1: I don't think so.
0: Esprit's coming back.
1: Really? Maybe now,
0: yes,
1: I have a chance to. Right or wrong?
0: Colorful, kind of like California style,
1: yes.
0: Really chill. It was so popular, 80s and 90s. It's coming back. They had it out in Costco, Esprit, in the States. Sold out, so now Walmart is bringing Esprit back.
1: See, I'm telling you, a lot of stuff that was old then is coming back around again, and it's extremely popular.
0: I remember Chip and Pepper.
1: Chip and Pepper.
0: Chip and Pepper. Mondetta.
1: Right.
0: So many cool brands.
1: See, I'm unfortunately not a clothes guy, but I will probably need to revamp the wardrobe with a little Esprit, a little color.
0: No, you know, the Blue Jays making money off of you. You wear jerseys all the time, but you are jinxing them. Actually, they're doing okay right now.
1: Yeah, but listen, they have a chance to sweep the Boston Red Sox later on this afternoon. So, yeah, they're closing in on that wild card.
0: All right.
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2: Continues to be a good drive in Niagara right now, and on the QE Toronto and Fort Erie bound, we're looking good in both directions. There's a little bit of volume over the Burlington Skyway Bridge, but nothing too major. Once you get through the area, it's looking pretty good. At the border right now, Main Street Bridge in Port Colborne raised and unavailable. Well, I guess, that was the canal. The Main Street Bridge is raised and unavailable. At the border, there we go. No delays at all for any cars or trucks. 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
0: It's early, but we've already got your morning on the right track. 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

0: 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Thanks to everybody who chipped in for Niagara's Day of Giving. 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
1: Hey, that's fantastic. And we know that that total is going to continue to grow because we can help you do that.
0: Absolutely. And if you need assistance as well, NiagaraDailyNews.ca. You can donate and then you can get information on how to get assistance.
1: Yeah, and there's also a really cool team called Team Rubicon, which you can look up online and find out how maybe you can get them to assist you in the cleanup as well.
0: Good stuff. 716.
1: And we are looking at a nice day today, mostly sunny. Going to be 27, feeling like 31, and currently it's holding at 18 right now in Niagara.
0: Birthday babies for August 13th. Wonder if this gal is still high. Tal Bachman, 58.
1: Tal Bachman, great, great singer. And, of course, Randy Bachman's kid.
0: She's so high.
1: She's so high.
0: Didn't he join his dad for BTO for a little while?
1: For a little while, yeah. He did, yeah.
0: That's cool. We want more from Tal. Shane Corson is 60.
1: Former Montreal Canadian and Toronto Maple Leaf. Don't usually have that happen too often. But, yeah, he's getting up there.
0: John Slattery. Did I say it? Slattery?
1: John Slattery. You got that right.
0: 64. I know him. He's Carrie's creepy boyfriend. Sex in the City. He liked to pee on her. It's a good-looking guy, but he had a bit of a fetish.
1: I must have missed that episode.
0: Yeah. I don't know if Roger Sterling on Mad Men liked to pee, but whatever.
1: I don't know if John Slattery wants to be remembered on his 64th birthday for doing that, but okay.
0: Love Sex in the City.
1: Okay.
0: Kevin Tai, 82.
1: Yeah. Roy DeSoto. On Emergency. He was fantastic. He was paramedic, Squad 51. Absolutely love that show. I know it like the back of my hand.
0: Ah,
1: it was
0: John
1: great.
0: Locke's dad on Lost.
1: That's right, too. And he also played this really evil character on Another 48 Hours with Eddie Murphy.
0: Wait a minute. Wasn't he the owner of the Double Deuce? Roadhouse.
1: Oh, gee, he may have been.
0: Yeah.
1: He may have been. Yeah, and again, that was another character
0: gonna
1: that he played.
0: Gonna see the night.
1: That's right.
0: The night.
1: That's it.
0: DeMarcus Cousins, 36.
1: Yeah, that's right. Former NBA player with the Golden State Warriors, also spent a stint with the Sacramento Kings, amongst other teams, that is.
0: Sebastian Stan is 44.
1: He was in, wasn't he in Pan?

0: Pam and Tommy, the look back at Tommy Lee and also Pamela Anderson.
1: I didn't watch that.
0: I think he was.
1: Is it good?
0: Yeah, he was.
1: Ha! Last but certainly not least, Danny Bonaducci, 67.
0: Okay, we know him as Danny Partridge from the Partridge Family, but then he got into some major addiction problems later on in life.
1: Radio host with that voice.
0: That's right, radio DJ, but he also was in celebrity boxing as well, where he pummeled Donny Osmond and Craig Brady.
1: What a character, Danny.
0: Yeah.
1: Little redhead spitfire.
0: One of the great stories about him when he was with the Partridge Family, I think he was 10 years old, and one of the other characters on the show turned to him and said, "Do you know why they hired us? Because we're ugly.
1: Oh,
0: the rest of the cast is beautiful. You and I are ugly."
1: Did he punch him?
0: No.
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0: Going back to the Double Deuce Bar in Roadhouse as we celebrate Kevin Tye's birthday. 82, he was the owner of that bar.
1: Now you make me want to go and watch the movie again, and I probably will a little bit later on, too.
0: Jeff Healey as Cody.
1: Oh, man.
0: The house band. I mean, what a great show.
1: That guitar just absolutely screamed. Loved hearing that one.
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1: Hey, mostly sunny day today. There's some good news. 27, going to feel like 31 at the moment, 18. And from the newsroom, Matt Latour has the latest after a serious motorcycle crash in Waynefleet over the weekend.
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1: Mainly sunny skies this morning. Good morning. I'm Matt Latour. Your three-day pinpoint weather details coming up. It certainly was a day of giving across the Niagara region, and for that, we thank you. Yesterday's flood benefit, which was a joint effort between radio stations across the Niagara region, raised over $30,000 to support Feed Niagara, which is working with flood victims across North Niagara. Feed Niagara represents 10 food banks that have seen an uptick in visits to those sites since the August long weekend when flooding overwhelmed many. You can continue to make donations at our website, NiagaraDailyNews.ca. A Waynefleet man has died following a motorcycle crash. Niagara police say the single vehicle collision happened around 10:15 Saturday morning on Golf Course Road near Churchill Avenue. The driver was heading north when he failed to negotiate a turn and crashed. He was taken to hospital but later died. The NRPS Collision Reconstruction Unit is still investigating and is asking anybody with information to contact police. And while the Niagara River Lions season may have ended, the team is already looking to stay busy during the offseason. President Michelle Bishop says one thing they will not be doing is making a coaching change, adding that she has full confidence in Kimball McKenzie.
2: I said to him too, you know, you have to remember you were kind of thrown into this in January. Now he's got the whole fall and full winter months to be working on things. I think the GM side of it was definitely very new to him. For all the cards that Kimball was dealt and that it being his first year, we're really proud of him and still lots to be proud of.
1: During the offseason, expect to see the River Lions at school visits, youth basketball programs, practices, and keynote speeches. In sports last night, the Toronto Blue Jays defeated the Boston Red Sox 6-4. With that win, Toronto is now just 1.5 games back of the final wild card spot in the American League. In CBL action, Welland hosts Brantford tonight at the Pond at 7 o'clock. And in NBA news, 9-time All-Star Russell Westbrook has announced his retirement from the NBA after 18 seasons. Westbrook was also named league MVP in 2017. 91.7 Giant FM Niagara traffic and weather. 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
5: All right, we are in good shape right now on Niagara's roadways. Traffic is moving well. The QE, Major Highway, Toronto bound. It's looking good. Slows down a little bit over the Burlington Skyway Bridge, and really that's the only problem you're going to encounter. It slows down a little bit, of course, as you head to Toronto, but that's because of the volume. 40 rebound QEW in good shape. No problem at all. At the border right now, no delays for any cars or trucks. Welland Canal, the Allenberg Bridge, and the Mellonby Avenue Bridge in Port Colborne are currently raised and unavailable. 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Coming up, Niagara three-day weather.
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0: 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Niagara three-day weather.
1: Mainly sunny skies this morning, but a mix of sun and cloud this afternoon. A high of 27, feeling more like 31 once you factor in humidity. A few clouds tonight with an overnight low of 18. Tomorrow, a mix of sun and cloud, a high of 26, feeling like 27. And on Saturday, sunny with a high of 25. I'm Matt Latour.
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0: kick drum. Gonna bust out those windows near Rogers Stadium September 16th. 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
1: Listen, I would have put holes in the upholstery in my car because I would have been pounding the seat next to me.
0: Can't wait for that show. Yeah. I caught AC/DC in Chicago for that very tour, and it was so good, I got to see it again.
1: Last time I saw them was Back in Black, and that's when I actually had black hair. You know, so it was Back in Black.
0: It was. Yes, see, that's for sure. This is Giant FM. Good to have you with us. 7:39.
1: Well, a mostly sunny day today. There's some good news. High getting up to about 27. With the humidity feeling like 31, and at the moment 18.
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0: Listen up real good. Gonna tell you some things. A question at the end for a chance to win a voucher from OLG.
1: All right, St. Catharines is extending its special garbage collection for flood-damaged items for a third week now. As residents continue cleaning out flooded homes, the city says there are no bag limits for flood debris, but residents are asked not to use the service for regular household cleanouts. Don't take advantage of that, okay?
0: Oh, people will.
1: Oh, I know. With appliances and hazardous waste excluded, by the way.
0: Thanks to everybody who pitched in $35,000 yesterday.
1: It's a fantastic, and I'm sure that total is probably going to grow over the next couple of days as well. Free drop-off dumpsters, by the way, are also available at Seymour Hanna Sports and Entertainment Center and the Bill Burgoyne Arena until August the 22nd. 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
0: Yeah.
1: More information.
0: Yeah.
1: Well, you know, there's going to be a lot of questions about insurance, right? And what you're covered for and things like that. Six more beluga whales have been moved from shuttered marine land in Niagara Falls to new homes in the U.S. The latest transfer brings the number of whales relocated to 19, with the animals headed to aquariums in Chicago and Atlanta. Marineland says three more moves are planned with the goal of relocating all of its remaining whales, which is 11, and dolphins by the end of August. So
0: Little cuties. Soon
1: everything is going to be clear. Out.
0: I hope so.
1: The St. Catharines Athletics are heading to Calgary for the Minto Cup after winning the Ontario Junior Lacrosse League Championship. But they're scrambling to raise $50,000 to help cover travel, hotel, food, and other costs. The community-owned team expects the 11-day trip to cost about $70,000.
0: Really?
1: Despite financial support for flights and accommodations, the Athletics have launched an online fundraising appeal as they prepare to play their first national championship game Sunday. Go to their website to get more information there.
0: Yeah.
1: And this is horrible. Horrible. New Westminster Police in BC are warning about fake QR codes being put on parking meters that are being used to steal credit card information.
0: That's awful.
1: Isn't it?
0: That's something everyone could mistake.
1: Yeah, exactly. You get out there and you're like, oh, there you go. I just have to scan the code and there you go. Victims are directed to fake payment websites with one person apparently losing $2,000. Police are urging drivers to use only the payment methods listed on the meter. Now, the reason we tell you about this is this could easily happen in Niagara as well.
0: With
1: these scammers.
0: I hope they find them.
1: And I don't want to say what I said.
0: Boil them in oil.
1: That's it. Thank you very much. All right, there you go. There's your five things. Now, I want to know, the Minto Cup, the St. Catharines Athletics are participating in the championship. What sport are they involved in? What is the sport? 732-6917 on the text line.
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0: 7:44 with Darlene and Brian. If you ever wanted to be a supermodel,
1: yeah,
0: you may want to drink this. It's okay. Coming up.
1: All right. Traffic-wise, no problem at all in Niagara. Good-looking drive. The QE Toronto bound. Looking at some heavy volume over the Burlington Skyway Bridge. I don't see any accidents there, but be prepared to slow down if you're Toronto bound. All right. After that, everything is looking good. Fort Erie bound. QEW also in good shape, taking you to the border. And there are no delays at the border for any cars. About an 18-minute delay now at the Peace Bridge for trucks, and that's heading into Canada. And the Welland Canal, the Homer Bridge, is raised and unavailable, as is the Clarence Street Bridge in Port Colborne. 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
1: Not a bad looking day out there right now. Bit of sunshine, and it's going to be mostly sunny all day today. High 27, feeling like 31 with the humidity. And at the moment, it's 18. And congratulations going out to Dave in Fort Hill this morning. Picking up a $100 lottery voucher to Dave because I wanted to know the St. Catharines A's are in the Minto Cup going on in Calgary. What championship is this for? Lacrosse. So congratulations to the A's. Yeah. It was supposed to be a rebuilding year for them, but they surprised everybody and had a great record and ended up winning in the playoffs. And now they're going to the championships.
0: That's great. I haven't played lacrosse. Oof, decades.
1: I think I may have tried it once and I got laid out. That's when I realized body checking in lacrosse can be a lot harder than hockey.
0: Too busy watching TV.
1: Is that the reason?
0: You know, you ever watch the Victoria's Secret Angel show? When the ladies come out with their little bejeweled panties and their wings?
1: You know, I may have peaked once or twice. Yeah, mm-hmm. Sure.
0: Well, Miranda Kerr, she's a supermodel.
1: Yeah.
0: She's that pretty little Australian with the dimples. She's just gorgeous.
1: Okay. I
0: mean, come on.
1: All right. I'll look her up in a minute.
0: She was married to Orlando Bloom for a while, making things worse for me.
1: You're a Bloom fan?
0: Oh, yeah.
1: Okay, you're
0: a
1: Bloomer.
0: I'd like to see him in some bejeweled stuff with wings.
1: All right, so you're a Bloomer. I got it.
0: Now she's married to the co-founder of Snapchat. So, again, her life is still
1: pretty good. Pretty good.
0: So she's all about the marshmallow tea.
1: Marshmallow tea.
0: Yeah, it's not the stuff you roast with your weenies, but it's good for the gut, good for the skin.
1: Really?
0: Yeah.
1: Marshmallow
0: tea.
1: How does it work? You just put tea on marshmallows and that's it?
0: No, it's like a root or something.
1: Oh, I see.
0: You know, like when you go to Timmy's and you got your steep tea?
1: Yeah.
0: Similar to that.
1: Oh.
0: So you can buy it in little tea bags. But supposed to be really good for skin irritation, coughs, gut health, and bejeweled panties, clearly.
1: So I could be a model if I were to drink this tea. Is that it?
0: Possible.
1: Did I ever tell you I modeled once?
0: You did?
1: I did. It was totally by accident. It was in Port Robinson. It was this fashion show. I was emceeing. This will surprise you. I arrived a little late. And so I walked in the door, and this person said, "Oh, so glad you're here. Go and grab your jacket over there." And I thought, oh, I guess I have to, like, wear a nice jacket to MC or whatever. So I put it on, and they're like, "Okay, you're on." So I thought I was going to walk out. I was going to grab the microphone, and they're like, "Okay, you're on. Keep walking." And I'm like, what? And they decided to walk
0: down the road. Oh, no, you were in the show.
1: Yes, they thought I was a model.
0: Well,
1: boy, that was a mistake.
0: No!
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1: Good looking day today. Mainly sunny, eventually getting up to 27. It'll feel like 31, and currently it's 18. And from the newsroom, Matt Latour has more about relief coming to the town of Lincoln in relation to last week's flooding.
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1: Mainly sunny skies this morning. Good morning. I'm Matt Latour. Your three-day pinpoint weather details coming up. We asked and you delivered. Yesterday's Niagara Day of Giving, a joint effort between radio stations across the Niagara region, raised over $30,000 to support Feed Niagara, which is working with flood victims across the northern areas of Niagara. Feed Niagara represents 10 food banks across the region, and you can still make a donation at our website, NiagaraDailyNews.ca. Police have identified the remains of a body found in Niagara Falls 3 years ago. Inspector Andrew Neville of the Homicide Unit says this happened through advanced forensics.
2: In 2023, human remains were discovered during the demolition of a former home in the city of Niagara Falls. After an extensive investigation and also the use of investigative genetic genealogy, those remains have now been identified as Brenda Marie LeBlanc.
1: Inspector Neville says police believe LeBlanc died in the mid-1990s. A photo of her and the house her remains were found in can be found at our website. And the town of Lincoln is working with three agencies to help flood-affected residents with cleanup. Team Rubicon, Samaritan's Purse, and Mennonite Disaster Service are helping remove damaged materials and clean up inside of homes. Residents are asked to fill out the form at lincoln.ca/flooding so their needs can be assessed. Requests will be reviewed based on the level of damage and available resources. Residents selected for assistance will be contacted directly to set up an assessment. There is no cost for these cleanup services. In sports last night, the Toronto Blue Jays defeated the Boston Red Sox 6-4. With that win, Toronto is now just 1.5 games back of the final wild card spot in the American League. In CBL action, Welland hosts Brantford tonight at the Pond at 7 o'clock. And in NBA news, 9-time All-Star Russell Westbrook has announced his retirement from the NBA after 18 seasons. Westbrook was also named league MVP in 2017. 91.7 Giant FM Niagara traffic and weather. Next.
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7: Looking good in Niagara right now on our roadways on the QE Toronto bound. Heavy volume over the Burlington Skyway Bridge. Not seeing any accidents, just the normal traffic volume. Getting reports of a possible accident Toronto bound Walker's Line in Burlington. There's now a backup in that area. Once again, if you're Toronto bound, once you're through though, it's looking pretty good. QE 40 rebound in good shape, no issues at all. At the border, latest update, we have a 14-minute delay for trucks, and that's heading into Canada. That's the only delay for trucks, by the way. And there's about an 11-minute delay at the Peace Bridge for cars heading into the U.S. Make it 12 minutes for cars heading into the U.S. at the Rainbow Bridge. And your canal, the Carlton Street Bridge in St. Catharines, is currently unavailable. 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More traffic in minutes on the way. Niagara three-day weather.
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0: 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Niagara three-day weather.
1: Mainly sunny skies this morning, but a mix of sun and cloud this afternoon. A high of 27, feeling more like 31 once you factor in humidity. A few clouds tonight with an overnight low of 18. Tomorrow, a mix of sun and cloud, a high of 26, feeling like 27. And on Saturday, sunny with a high of 25. I'm Matt Latour.
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0: 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It's 8:09. Hope your cornflakes are doing good this morning. It's darn bright.
1: All right, a mostly sunny one today. They're great. 27 with a high of 31. The humidity right now, it's 18 right now in Niagara.
0: Our Well and Jackfish have a busy four-game stretch starting tonight, hosting Brantford. Then they're off to Hamilton on Friday, and then back at the pond for Kitchener on Saturday for a very fun night, Italian heritage.

0: doesn't really.
1: Come on, that's going to be in your head now for the entire day.
0: Italian Heritage Night will rock. Gio Morello bobblehead giveaway for the first 1,000 fanatics.
1: Love it, and Gio's having himself a hell of a season with the Jackfish this year, too, so that's going to be fun.
0: It will be.
1: Yeah.
0: Do you call it sauce or gravy?
1: Oh, okay. I call
0: it's a big debate.
1: I call it sauce, but don't a lot of people call it gravy?
0: I thought my Italian husband and his family would be all over the gravy because yeah. it's gangster sounding.
1: Right.
0: And they don't like that. They like the sass.
1: They
0: like the sauce.
1: I prefer the sauce, too. By the way, anybody singing that song, if you sing tomato instead of tomato,
0: right.
1: doesn't work.
0: That'd be a boring song. Tomato sauce.
1: No.
0: I'll be looking for some tomatoes, some San Marzanos, because we're going to make our own Italian sauce. We do that every year.
1: Oh, it's that time of year again, isn't it?
0: It's that time again.
1: All right, you're going to bottle some up and give it to your worker here, your partner?
0: Oh, you want some, do you?
1: Come on.
0: Maybe.
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1: We're looking pretty good in Niagara right now. Thorldstone Road, apparently the cops have someone pulled over, so there's a little bit of a backup there. Nothing too major at all. The QE Toronto bound is moving well. Heavy volume over the Burlington Skyway Bridge, and then further along, it's a disabled vehicle on the QE Toronto bound at Walker's Line in Burlington. That has the right lane closed until that vehicle has been taken care of. Fort Erie bound is looking good, no problem at all. At the border, about 14-minute delay at the Peace Bridge for cars heading into the U.S., 10 minutes for cars heading into Canada. That's at the Queenston-Lewiston Bridge, and once again, that's for cars. And for trucks, 15 minutes at the Peace Bridge, and that's heading into Canada. The Welland Canal, the Carlton Street Bridge unavailable, as is the Clarence Street Bridge in Port Colborne. 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
1: And a good-looking day out there. We got lots of sunshine today. It's going to get up to 27, but feel like 31 with the humidity. And at the moment, it's 19 now in Niagara.
0: Yesterday, we had our Niagara's Day of Giving. 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
1: Absolutely, and that is to help out people who are really affected by the flooding, those two major rainfalls that occurred, especially in North Niagara, and in some cases, like 4 feet of water in some basements.
0: Close to $35,000 raised for flood relief.
1: That's beautiful.
0: If you'd like to make a donation, you can still do that. Maybe you need assistance. You can get information at niagarasdailynews.ca.
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1: Okay, so, Dar, you got married not too long ago, right?
0: Last September. Ooh, got a one-year anniversary coming up.
1: That's why I reminded you, so you don't forget, all right?
0: Oh, no.
1: Okay.
0: Oh, no.
1: So, there's a Washington bride that got a shocking surprise on her wedding day the other day when her bridesmaids discovered a dead cockroach sewn into her wedding dress. Sewn into it. So that means whoever was putting the wedding dress together was like, I don't know, looking at the screen, watching Sex and the City or something.
0: Sure.
1: And then just covering it up. So the bridesmaids, who are doctors, went into action. They carefully cut open the gown, removed the unwanted guest before sewing the dress back together. So the bride went ahead with the wedding, but what I mean. Would you do that? Would you go ahead?
0: I wouldn't wear the dress. I couldn't do it.
1: That's what I mean. She was like, well, okay, it's the cockroach is gone. All right.
0: That's so gross.
1: That is so crazy, isn't it?
0: Got surged in there.
1: Yeah, exactly. Listen, I've been to a few weddings already, and there were a few roaches, but we're not talking the cockroach.
3: I buried those cockroaches.
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1: Good looking day today. A lot of sunshine is on the way. We're going to get up to 27. It's going to feel like 31, so a little trace of humidity again. And at the moment, it's 19 in Niagara.
0: Any rain in the forecast? Yesterday, we were under the yellow...
1: severe weather watch.
0: Nothing came to Chippewa.
1: Thank goodness nothing really came to any parts of Niagara. When I heard about that, I thought, oh no, please don't dump in North Niagara. No, the next chance of rain looks like it'll be Sunday, and it's a chance of showers. Other than that, we got sunshine for the next few days.
0: That's beauty. I'm tired of the mosquitoes.
1: Oh my gosh, so am I.
0: My husband, worse off, they love him.
1: Oh, really?
0: I can sit there and they all go to him.
1: God, I hate that. I'm sometimes there as well, sitting, whacking myself, you know, and everyone else is like, what's the matter? And I'm like,
0: you're sitting there whacking yourself. Right.
1: Well, I wouldn't be sitting if I was doing that.
0: Mosquitoes are attracted to the skin bacteria, and some people emit different chemicals, and that's why they go after certain people.
1: Okay, all right.
0: So researchers, though, are trying to develop a more targeted mosquito repellent.
1: Which makes a lot of sense. Okay.
0: So imagine you go to the drugstore and it's like, what bacteria am I? I am that one. I'll use it.
1: I'm just going to go in and ask for the Brian special. That's all.
0: The Brian special. It's Jesse's girl, Rick Springfield on Giant.

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1: Mainly sunny skies this morning. Good morning. I'm Matt Latour. Your three-day pinpoint weather details coming up. It certainly was a day of giving across the Niagara region, and for that, we thank you. Yesterday's flood benefit, which was a joint effort between radio stations across the Niagara region, raised over $30,000 to support Feed Niagara, which is working with flood victims across North Niagara. Feed Niagara represents 10 food banks that have seen an uptick in visits to those sites since the August long weekend when flooding overwhelmed many. You can continue to make donations at our website, NiagaraDailyNews.ca. A Wayne Fleet man has died following a motorcycle crash. Niagara police say the single vehicle collision happened around 10:15 Saturday morning on Golf Course Road near Churchill Avenue. The driver was heading north when he failed to negotiate a turn and crashed. He was taken to hospital but later died. The NRPS Collision Reconstruction Unit is still investigating and is asking anybody with information to contact police. And while the Niagara River Lions season may have ended, the team is already looking to stay busy during the offseason. President Michelle Bishop says one thing they will not be doing is making a coaching change, adding that she has full confidence in Kimball McKenzie.
2: I said to him too, you know, you have to remember you were kind of thrown into this in January. Now he's got the whole fall and full winter months to be working on things. I think the GM side of it was definitely very new to him. For all the cards that Kimball was dealt and that it being his first year, we're really proud of him and still lots to be proud of.
1: During the offseason, expect to see the River Lions at school visits, youth basketball programs, practices, and keynote speeches. In sports last night, the Toronto Blue Jays defeated the Boston Red Sox 6-4. With that win, Toronto is now just 1.5 games back of the final wild card spot in the American League. In CBL action, Welland hosts Brantford tonight at the Pond at 7 o'clock. And in NBA news, 9-time All-Star Russell Westbrook has announced his retirement from the NBA after 18 seasons. Westbrook was also named league MVP in 2017. 91.7 Giant FM Niagara traffic and weather. Next.
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6: All right, interesting combination. Traffic-wise, looking good in Niagara. We do have a problem on the QEW. Looks like it's around the QE and the 420 area of Niagara Falls. We'll try and get an update on that, but there is a backup now in that area. If you're in the area, 732-6917. If you can give me more information, I'll pass it along. Further along on the QE Toronto, you got some heavy volume over the Burlington Skyway Bridge, and then a disabled vehicle on the QE Toronto bound on ramp at Walker's Line in Burlington. The right lane and the right shoulder closed. Coming back the other way, Fort Erie bound in good shape, no problem at all. 10-minute delay for trucks at the Peace Bridge heading into the U.S., only delay for trucks, and an 18-minute delay for cars heading into the U.S. also at the Peace Bridge. And the Welland Canal, the Main Street Bridge in Port Colborne, is raised and unavailable. 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More traffic in minutes coming up. Niagara three-day weather.
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0: 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Niagara three-day weather.
1: Mainly sunny skies this morning, but a mix of sun and cloud this afternoon. A high of 27, feeling more like 31 once you factor in humidity. A few clouds tonight with an overnight low of 18. Tomorrow, a mix of sun and cloud, a high of 26, feeling like 27. And on Saturday, sunny with a high of 25. I'm Matt Latour.
0: You're probably still half asleep, but lucky for you, we're here to help you fake it till you make it. 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

0: Niagara's Classic Rock, 91.7 Giant FM. I had no idea David Bowie had a Barbie.
1: Well, consider me in the same category. I had no idea either. I've never heard of that.
0: No. We're talking Barbies in just a bit. It's 8:39.
1: Right, and we got a good-looking day today. A lot of sunshine. Well, mostly sunny anyway. There'll be some clouds later on this afternoon. Getting up to 27, feeling like 31 at the moment, holding at 19.
0: I had a Michael Jackson Barbie doll.
1: Oh, did you?
0: Yeah.
1: Okay.
0: Yeah. With the glove and the socks and all that.
1: Right, yes.
0: That was my 9th birthday.
1: I think I remember seeing that in the stores, and it was pretty popular as well.
0: Yeah. Whitney Houston now has her own Barbie. It was released on August the 9th on what would have been her 63rd birthday.
1: 63rd, wow.
0: Really nice looking Barbie.
1: Yep.
0: If you remember her back in 87, I Want to Dance with Somebody with the purple dress, very sexy, with the long curly hair, with the big earrings, that's the Barbie.
1: I was DJing back then, and that song was requested many, many times.
0: So they were talking about this about 20 years ago, finally came out.
1: Right.
0: Stevie Nicks has a Barbie. When that came out not too long ago, sold out.
1: Yep. I bet it's black. I've never seen it, but I bet there's
0: black
1: dress. Yep.
0: Elton John.
1: Get out of here.
0: Barbie doll.
1: Really?
0: Yeah.
1: Holy smokes. I guess I just haven't been in the stores enough. I don't know. I don't know what's going on.
0: They're very popular. A lot of people collect them, right?
1: Right, right.
0: You know, don't open the box there, Bobby.
1: No.
0: It'll be worth something.
1: That's right.
0: I've never had a Ken doll, though.
1: No, I've never had a Ken doll either. I had a G.I. Joe. My father was cool with that. If it was military, there's no problem with that.
0: Mm.
1: Yes.
0: See, the measurements, Barbie's measurements have changed since the late 50s. I mean, she had that little toothpick waist.
1: Yep,
0: and
1: that's
0: now
1: she's
0: more curvy. Although Ken, there's been some adjustments to Ken, but his waist is still kind of thin, they're saying.
1: You see, and I don't like that because it's people like me that are trying my best to look like I have Ken's waist, okay?
0: Well, I didn't have a Ken, but I had the green army men.
1: Yeah.
0: Because Barbie liked guys in service.
1: Oh, did she?
0: That's what it was, yes.
2: New from Mattel, it's Dad Bod Ken. He's got the realistic waist, the comfortable jean shorts, and just enough belly to rest a bowl of chips. Dad Bod Ken comes with his very own grill and a mysterious back injury that nobody can explain.
3: Honey, I'm going to sit down for a minute.
2: Dad Bod Ken. He doesn't have a six-pack. He has a six-pack in the refrigerator. Barbie sold separately. Dad Bod Ken snacks not included.
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1: And we are looking pretty good in Niagara right now. Still a little bit of a slowdown around what looks like the QEW and the 420. It doesn't look like there's any accident in that area. If you can give me an update, 732-6917. That's Toronto bound, by the way. Also Toronto bound on the QE, heavy volume over the Burlington Skyway Bridge, and then it's slow going as you head out towards Toronto. There's an accident on Highway 403 around King Road. Toronto bound, and the backup is to Highway 6 right now, Highway 6 North. So give yourself some time there. At the border, we are looking fairly decent. 13-minute delay at the Peace Bridge, and that's for cars heading into the U.S. Make it a 10-minute delay at the Queenston-Lewiston Bridge, and that's for cars heading into Canada. And a 13-minute delay for trucks at the Peace Bridge, also heading into the U.S. Your Welland Canal situation, good shape. 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
1: Not a bad looking day today, guys. Mostly sunny, and we're going to get up to a high of about 27. It'll feel like 31 with just a hint of humidity. At the moment, 19 in Niagara.
0: It was a very special day yesterday.
2: Yeah, the Day of Giving, which is a great initiative that's been kind of put together between all the radio stations here in Niagara. We all raised a bunch of money, over $35,000 for Feed Niagara, which has just seen an influx of people coming their way since the flooding over the August long weekend. We talk about how much we love radio a lot. Days like this really make me love it and how we can all come together.
0: That's why we do it.
1: Yeah, exactly. And not only were people donating money to help out, but also materials as well, right?
2: Yeah, I think some hardwood got donated. That's what Boss Man Dave was just telling me in the hallway. And then you mentioned a stove?
1: Yeah, someone called in and said that they had a stove, and so we sent them to where they could get more information on it. So, yeah, people obviously have extras, and they want to help out.
0: We can still make donations, correct?
2: Yeah, so I've got a link over at our website, niagaradailynews.ca or giantfm.com. There's a Day of Giving article with clips from a whole bunch of people, people that were impacted by the flooding, food banks, contractors, officials, weathermen, you name it, they're in that article, and at the bottom is the donation link.
0: St. Catharines extending special flood debris garbage pickup for a third week. No bag limits for flood-damaged items such as furniture, flooring, and construction materials, although appliances and hazardous waste not included.
1: Yeah, exactly. And please, please don't use this as a chance to put out more garbage of your regular garbage, okay? We just want that for the debris from what happened in the flood.
2: I did also see the Rubicon team, who we talked about earlier this week. They're in Lincoln now as well, helping out there, as well as a few other groups. So it's good to see the support kind of being spread out throughout the northern parts of the region.
0: Well done, Niagara. You have a big heart, that's for sure. Chris Lucas in next with 69 minutes of nonstop classic rock. Enjoy your day. 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

game. If you know what I'm talking about, just let me know if you wanna go to that whole mile on the range. 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
1: It'll be a mix of sun and cloud for us today with a high near 27. Clear tonight, low 18. Tomorrow, mix of sun and cloud. High near 25, sunny on Saturday, 27, and then on Sunday, cloudy, chance of showers. High near 26, it's 22, feels like 28.
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Travis Kelce is at, you know, training camp for the Kansas City Chiefs. He was asked about his wedding at Madison Square Garden, and he thanks them for the great air conditioning. He said air conditioning in a venue is not something the, you know, bride and groom usually think about. But he said it was awesome. Here's Billy Idol, Classic Rock 91.7.

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The X will open on August 21st. Oh, yeah, it's coming. Tom Cochran, one of the performers at the band shell this year. Here he is with Red Rider.

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I'm Chris Lucas. I like Thursdays because, you know, Fridays don't really count. Do they? Do they? Here are the Police on Giant FM.

0: 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That is Junk House with Shine. Thank you to your generosity. The Day of Giving for flood relief, raising over $35,000 yesterday. And a lot of big donations from companies. Also, a lot of material was donated as well. So again, thank you for all your donations. Now, if you have questions regarding your insurance, if you're, you know, one of the victims of the flooding hitting North Niagara especially hard, the City of St. Catharines has the Insurance Bureau of Canada hosting a forum. It's happening right now. They got underway first thing this morning. They're going to be providing residents with information on general home insurance questions, and you can meet the staff. They're going to be at the St. Catharines Kiwanis Aquatic Center on Carlton Street. They're going to be there until 5 o'clock today.
1: Niagara, you showed up. 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On Niagara's Day of Giving, generous people from across our community opened their hearts and wallets to help their neighbors who needed it most. 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

0: Classic Rock 91.7, Giant FM, Brian Adams, Tina Turner. It's Only Love. Hey, it's going to be clear tonight. Lone Year 18, perfect for the Well and Jackfish. They're home at the pond tonight. Yeah, Branford coming to town. First pitch is at 7:05 this evening. It's a Thursday, meaning it's a thirsty Thursday. $5 tall boys until the end of the third inning.
1: Niagara, you showed up. When our neighbors were facing the devastating impact of flooding, Niagara didn't just watch. We came together on Niagara's Day of Giving.

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1: It's going to be a mix of sun and cloud for us this afternoon with a high near 27. Clear tonight, low 18. Tomorrow, Friday, looks great. Mix of sun and cloud, 25. Sunny for Saturday, 27. Sunday, cloudy. Chance of showers, high near 26. We're up to 24. It feels like 29.
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You know it's summer in Niagara when your GPS says 20 minutes and the QEW says, eh, we'll see. An awesome summer soundtrack makes it all better with Pizza Hut. Nobody out pizzas the Hut. 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

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You know, Canada has thousands upon thousands of lakes. I guess eventually you run out of names. There's a list of some of the silly names, like this lake in Cochrane, Ontario. It's called this lake. There's a that lake in Rainy River, Ontario. Another lake in Rainy River. Yeah, it's called another lake. I know. What about Ugly Lake in BC? And there's Stupid Lake in Manitoba.

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2: 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And we'll fire up your weekend with Niagara's local news, traffic, and weather.
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0: 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That is Helix. Coming up on a Saturday, Port Dalhousie will be celebrating 200 years of history. They're going to have a big event, a family-friendly event, all happening at Lakeside Park this Saturday with food, historic displays, games, family-friendly. So you can check it out. Over 36 vendors will be on hand. This event was supposed to take place back in July, but they had to postpone it because of the wildfire smoke and rain in the area at the time. So they're having it this Saturday. Gets underway at 12 noon. It's going to be sunny. It's going to be busy. Please take advantage of the free shuttle service with parking at St. Anne Catholic Elementary School on Main Street in Port, also Eden High School on Lake Street in St. Catharines.
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1: Good afternoon, I'm Brandon Warby. A mix of sun and cloud today. 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It certainly was a day of giving across Niagara region, and for that we thank you. Yesterday's flood benefit, which was a joint effort between radio stations across the Niagara region, raised over $41,000 to support Feed Niagara, which is working with flood victims across North Niagara. Feed Niagara represents 10 food banks across the region and has seen an uptick in visits to those sites since the August long weekend when flooding overwhelmed many. You can continue to make donations at our website, NiagaraDailyNews.ca. A Waynefleet man has died following a motorcycle crash. Niagara police say the single vehicle collision happened around 10:15 Saturday morning on Golf Course Road near Churchill Avenue. The driver was heading north when he failed to negotiate a turn and crashed. He was taken to hospital but later died. The NRPS Collision Reconstruction Unit is investigating and asking anyone with information to contact police. And while the Niagara River Lions season may have ended, the team is already looking to stay busy during the off-season. President Michelle Bishop says one thing they won't be doing is making a coaching change, adding that she has full confidence in Kimball McKenzie.
2: I said to him too, you know, you have to remember you were kind of thrown into this in January. Now he's got the whole fall and full winter months to be working on things. I think the GM side of it was definitely very new to him. For all the cards that Kimball was dealt and that it being his first year, we're really proud of him and still lots to be proud of.
1: During the off-season, expect to see the River Lions at school visits, youth basketball programs, practices, and keynote speeches. In sports, the Toronto Blue Jays look to complete a sweep of the Boston Red Sox at Rogers Centre this afternoon. First pitch is just after 3. The Well and Jackfish take on the Brantford Red Sox at the Pond tonight at 7. And in the CFL, the BC Lions visit the Calgary Stampeders. The next time you're scrolling through your phone, visit NiagaraDailyNews.ca and see what Niagara's talking about. 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
0: 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Niagara 3-day weather.
1: A mix of sun and cloud today with a high of 27, humidex 31. Becoming clear tonight, a low of 17. Friday, a mix of sun and cloud, a high of 26. And Saturday, sunny with a high of 27. Currently, it's 24 degrees. 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
1: 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But 19% of people do not like this sound. 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But 19% of people say, this is the most annoying sound. 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
5: 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Niagara three-day weather.
6: Oh, it's a beautiful afternoon. Mix of sun and cloud. High near 27. It'll be clear tonight for the Jackfish game. 17. Tomorrow, mix of sun and cloud. High near 26. Saturday, sunny. 27, and for Sunday, looks like showers will be moving in with a high near 25. Beautiful till then. It's 25. Humidex is 31.
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Jimmy Eat World, that is the middle. Just taking note of road closure. Canal Bank Street in Welland is closed by St. Clair Drive and Kingsway because of a collision. On the brain strain today, 19% of people say this is the most annoying sound. Scott says a crying baby. Connie says a cat in heat. Linda whistling. Sue, nails on a chalkboard. Loud chewing. That's from Les. A lot of people are saying that. Rick says the smoke detector chirping, right? That is so annoying when it's telling you that it needs a change of battery. Oh. Roberto says nail clipping in public. Carrie doesn't like wind chimes, or she finds them annoying. Mark says a car alarm. Gail's going with revving the engine. And somebody said a fork on a plate. Yeah, that's horrible. What do you think it is? 19% of people say this is the most annoying sound. Text your guest to 905-732-6917 for your chance to win with the brain strain on Giant FM.

0: 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Mornings with Darlene and Brian. 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
1: Coming up tomorrow, we'll tell you about a local spot where it's not necessarily the size of the bat. 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
2: 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And we'll fire up your weekend with Niagara's local news, traffic, and weather.
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0: 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On the Brain Strain today, 19% of people say this is the most annoying sound. Ruth says whining. Terry says a mosquito buzzing around your ear. Okay, a few people said the following. I'm not going to mention names because I don't want them to get in trouble. But a few people said their mother-in-law's voice. William says... But, Mommy, why? Why, Mommy? Why can't I have that? Tom says teeth grinding. And a lot of people are saying that emergency alert that we get occasionally. Yeah, that one. Okay. The answer I was looking for is clearing their throat. 19% of people say it's so annoying when someone clears their throat. We had a lot of correct answers. We made a draw. I only have a first name, Karen. Karen picks up the $25 gift card to Mitchell's Bakery and Marketplace. We'll play again tomorrow.
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I'm Chris Lucas. Today is National Filet Mignon Day. It's also National Prosecco Day. So it's a great day to be rich. So many ways to celebrate. 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

0: 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That is Hold On. Thank you for all your donations yesterday for the Day of Giving. Radio stations across Niagara teamed up to raise money for those that were affected by the floods, particularly in North St. Catharines. A lot of damage was reported, and a lot of people have questions. First off, over $41,000 was raised, and some businesses even donated supplies. So we thank each and every one who contributed. Now, a lot of people were hearing back from the community about, folks that are having issues with their insurance. What are your rights? Okay, so the City of St. Catharines has the Insurance Bureau of Canada. They're hosting a community forum right now, to provide residents some information on general home insurance questions. Maybe you want to stop by, check it out. It's happening until 5 o'clock this afternoon at the St. Catharines Kiwanis Aquatic Center. And that's on Carlton Street in St. Catharines, again, until 5 o'clock today.
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1: 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Niagara three-day weather.
2: Oh, it's going to be perfect for Thirsty Thursday. Oh, and a baseball game, too. Well, and Jackfish hosting Brantford tonight at the Pond on Quaker Road. First pitch is at 7:05. If you want to check it out, mix of sun and cloud for this afternoon. It'll be partly cloudy, followed by clearing this evening. Low near 17. Tomorrow looks great. Mix of sun and cloud, 26. Sunny Saturday, 27. And for Sunday, showers moving in with a high near 25. It's 26. Humidex is 31.
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Rocking your Thursday. It's almost the weekend. Yes, tomorrow doesn't count. Fridays don't count. Did you really try hard at work on Friday? Seriously, though. No, okay, I do. Like, I'll be here. That's all I'm saying. Enjoy the sunshine, right? Here's Motley Crue, Classic Rock 91.7 Giant FM.

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1: Coming up tomorrow, we'll tell you about a local spot where it's not necessarily the size of the bat. 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
1: Push the button.
0: Oh, wait. That's yours. What's going on here?
1: Push the button.
0: Oh, man.
1: Then have me talk.
0: It's my first day. Holy moly. It's like, what was I doing there?
1: You're all excited about heading for the picnic table
0: sunshine. I am going to the picnic table, yes, to sit outside with my squirrels.
1: It's Simon, a gorgeous day.
0: It's beautiful today.
1: Yes.
0: So I'm going to take advantage of it, you know, still got to keep this tan going because I'm trying to out-tan you.
1: Oh, good luck there.
0: Well, no. We're pretty close.
1: Well, if I'd known how good the weather was today, if I'd actually paid attention, I think I would have developed some sort of, you know, beach flu.
2: 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Whether you're on the tools, on the floor, behind the wheel, or keeping the whole operation from falling apart, you've earned

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0: Steve Miller Band and the Joker. A couple of Jokers on the Afternoon Drive radio show. Jeff and the great Brandoon. Sound like hell. From the wall. 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

0: 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Thanks again to everybody who helped out yesterday, made donations in our day of giving. $35,000, around $35,000 was raised to help those affected by the floods over the last 3 weeks or so here in Niagara. And here's hoping we don't have to do that again anytime soon. Weather forecast looks like a lot of sunshine in the forecast. Details coming up next.
1: Niagara, you showed up. 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
1: Sun cloud mix for the rest of the afternoon. Clearing skies overnight tonight, 17 is your overnight low. Tomorrow, mainly sunny skies and 26. Saturday, beach day Saturday, sunshine and 27. But it does look like we're going to have showers and 25 on Sunday. Currently 27, the Humid X is 32. 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

Classic Rock 91.7, Chad FM with the Moody Blues. Just a singer in a rock and roll band. Just a couple of guys on an afternoon drive radio show. Jeff and Brandon and our three picks coming up at three. Three songs, something in common. You listen to the songs. You text us when you think you know what the songs have in common. And you're going to include, one, your name, and two, a song request, because that's the prize. The prize is, at the end of the third song, we draw from all the correct answers, and we pick the guy who or gal who has the best song request and the right answer. Or at least a good song request. May not be the best, but it could be a good one. So start thinking what you're going to request and get ready to take a break, because it is the unofficial official coffee break radio game at three. It is Jeff and Brandon's Three Picks.

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0: 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Peter Gabriel and Sledgehammer. Baseball action tonight at the Pond, well, in Jackfish Stadium, as the Brantford Red Sox come to town. It's a thirsty Thursday. That means they got the discount tall boys till the end of the third inning. But all kinds of fun for the entire family. And the weather is going to be spectacular. Spectacular baseball weather tonight. If you get out to Welland Jackfish Stadium on Quaker Road, take in some baseball action with the Welland Jackfish taking on the Brantford Red Sox. First pitch is just around 7 o'clock.
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0: Welcome to your mid-afternoon escape from the daily grind. It's time for Jeff and Brandon's Three Picks. 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
1: Okay, general consensus is you won't have too many problems with this one. Be sure to concentrate on those requests. Remember, you can text us your answer. What do the next three songs have in common? Text us that answer to 905-732-6917. Include your name and a song request, because at the end of it, that's the prize. We play your request on the radio, complete with a dedication. It could be to your sweet schnookums, or it could be you could be promoting the Ginsu. We really don't care. You don't have to have the dedication, but a really good request. That goes a long, long way to get it played on the radio. So here we go. Song number one, one of three, Jeff and Brandon's Three Picks. Kevin Wilbury's Handle With Care, Classic Rock, 91.7, Giant.

0: There is song number one of three in our three picks. Clairvoyance?
1: No.
0: No.
1: We're getting requests. What we're lacking is correct answers.
0: Oh, you see, the requests mean nothing without the correct answer.
1: We're getting a lot of the same answer, which is, you know, kind of,
0: Well, you see, what they need is a helper song.
1: I think so.
0: A helper song goes a long, long way.
1: Does it ever.
0: And boy, oh boy, should this one help. Song number two of three, Jeff and Brandon's three picks. The helper song is from Van Halen. Oh, Pretty Woman, classic rock, 91.7 JFM.

0: number two, the helper song. It helps.
1: Oh, big time.
0: Big time helper.
1: Big time helper.
0: And just keep them coming in. Keep them coming in. And make sure you add your name and your requests, because, boy, oh, boy, we're getting some good ones today. But we need more, and we'll select from, well, what we think are pretty good song requests. Play that back as your prize. We don't do that until the end of this next song, so you still have one more song to do it. And this is probably the ultimate, if not the penultimate, giveaway song.
1: I would say.
0: I would say, too. Song number 303, Jeff and Brandon's Three Picks. You got it. Classic Rock, 91.7 Jive FM.

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Can you figure out the common bond? Text your guesses to 905-732-6917. 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

0: 97.7 China Time Headstones. Our thinking song today. Putting together the results from today's three picks and going over all the requests.
1: The recap.
0: Let's recap. Song number one, Handle With Care, Traveling Wilburys. Song number two was Oh Pretty Woman by Van Halen. And the ultimate, dare we say penultimate, giveaway song. Song number three was You Got It by Roy Orbison.
1: Well, off the top, we got a lot of super groups and collaborations, but then people just figured it out after that. It's pretty straightforward.
0: Roy Orbison was the answer.
1: Our boy Roy.
0: Roy, who was not blind.
1: No.
0: He's always wore the sunglasses.
1: Makes him
0: think. Everybody thought Roy Orbison was a blind performer.
1: I had no idea.
0: He was not a blind performer.
1: We had Fred, Mark, Steve, Dave, Richard, Greg, Lana, Charlotte, Chris, Nick, Diane, Julie, Joe, Ken, Dino, and many others with the correct answer. And Eileen, we liked Eileen's pick for today, so we're going to play Eileen's song for her.
0: Brandon liked Eileen's pick.
1: Well, you don't even know.
0: I know it. So we're going to play Eileen's song in just a few minutes. And we'll do this again tomorrow. We'll do this each and every weekday at 3. It is Jeff and Brandon's Three Picks.
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4: Seeing some emergency road work on the 403 westbound, the on-ramp at the Link in Hamilton. The right lane is affected there. A stalled vehicle on the QEW Toronto bound at Royal Windsor Drive. That is in the right lane. At the Canal Bridges, the Carlton Street and Allenberg Bridges are up. And at the border, the Queenston-Lewiston cars and trucks to the U.S. 15 to 20 minutes. 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

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Afternoon Drive Radio Show. And on three picks today, the thing those all three songs had in common were Roy Orbison. Either it was by Roy Orbison, mentioned Roy Orbison, a song by Roy Orbison. That's what they had in common, Roy Orbison. And today, we picked Eileen as our winner. And Eileen wanted to hear Foo Fighters, Big Me. 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

0: There you go, Eileen, Foo Fighters, Dave Grohl, and Big Me. Our requests for today's winner on our three picks. Jeff and Brandon in the afternoon. Time for health news.
1: Oh, okay.
0: Health news.
1: Yeah, we're pictures of health over here.
0: Yes, health news. A recent study, they studied nearly 60,000 men and women. And these researchers wanted to see which worked best, just standing, sitting, strolling, or just rushing around the block, or what other forms of mobility would help prevent cancer.
1: Okay.
0: Okay?
1: Yeah.
0: And they found,
1: well, I know sitting certainly isn't one of them.
0: Well, you have to test just to be sure. So the researchers found that just 3 minutes of running up and down stairs every day may cut the risk of 13 cancers.
1: 3 minutes.
0: Yeah, 3 minutes of...
1: How many stairs?
0: Running. It just says 3 minutes. So I guess 3 minutes of running. And it says running. You're not just walking up and down.
1: Yeah, okay.
0: 3 minutes of running up and down stairs could cut the risk of up to 13 cancers, including breast, colorectal, and lung cancers.
1: Okay, well, you're getting your steps in, and you're going up and down the stairs. You're getting the heart rate going.
0: Well, that's what I'm
1: going
0: to say, though. I bet it's not as good as preventing heart attacks. You know,
1: I get winded walking upstairs. I can imagine running.
0: don't be trying this just because you heard it on the radio. I mean, consult a physician, for God's sakes, before you start into this regimen here. But I always offered a chance at stairs or an elevator. If it's just going to be like one or two floors, yeah, I'll always go to stairs. Okay. Always go to stairs.
1: Yeah.
0: Just, you know, just to say I did. Not everybody can. I mean, I still can. So while I can, I still take the stairs.
1: You can and you should.
0: But I don't run.
1: No. I don't.
0: And do you know how long 3 minutes is?
1: When you're running, especially if you're out of shape, too.
0: I mean, 3 minutes
1: like
0: running up and down stairs every day. I mean, I'm going to put you in the Olympics. You can do something like
1: training
0: that. But again, consult a physician, somebody who really knows what they're talking about before you try this health regimen.
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7: 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Niagara three-day weather.
8: Clearing skies overnight tonight. 16 is going to be your overnight low tomorrow. Sun cloud mix, 27. Mainly sunny for Saturday. Saturday is your beach day. High 27 because the clouds roll in and some showers on Sunday. High 25. The sun will return begin the week. Currently, it's 27. Got a humidex of 32. 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

0: 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Mornings with Darlene and Brian. 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
1: Coming up tomorrow, we'll tell you about a local spot where it's not necessarily the size of the bat. 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
1: All right.
0: Police were called after an alert citizen saw another person putting what they thought was a suspicious package atop a trash can on a street corner.
1: All right.
0: And inside this, it looked like there was something in there with like wires sticking out and all sorts of things. So anyhow, police are there, the bomb squad's there, fire department, everybody's there.
1: Everybody gets involved.
0: And they're going in. I guess they had robots and all sorts of things, looking to see what the heck this is. And on closer inspection, it turns out it's an old adult toy.
1: In a box?
0: In a bag.
1: In a bag, oh. And with all kinds of wires
0: with wires
1: and stuff
0: and things sticking out.
1: Pretty elaborate toy.
0: And somebody came forward saying that they were the one who put it there. They had found it in an alley.
1: Oh, good.
0: And rather than having it laying around, had decided to put it in the trash. And it, you know, an adult device is how they describe it, with wires. The stories this thing can tell.
1: Boy.
0: What happened to this thing?
1: What is going on in that alley?
0: What happened? Jeez. you don't want to leave it in the alley.
1: No, don't travel down that alley at night. So all was well.
0: Yeah, no, they didn't have to go and blow it up or nothing.
1: Okay, good.
0: Yeah.
2: 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Whether you're on the tools, on the floor, behind the wheel, or keeping the whole operation from falling apart, you've earned a lot.

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5: On the QEW, Niagara-bound at Mountain Road, looks like there is a collision there, and that's causing quite a bit of a backup through the area. The Carleton Street Bridge is up, and at the border, the Queenston Lewiston cars to Canada and to the U.S., 15 to 25 minutes. The Peace Bridge cars and trucks to the U.S., 15 to 30 minutes, and trucks to Canada, a 15-minute wait. 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
1: Good afternoon, I'm Brandon Warby. 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Four Niagara Falls residents are facing firearms charges after police seized three guns from a Johnson Drive home. Detectives launched an investigation earlier this month before executing a search warrant Tuesday with assistance from several specialized police units. A silver revolver, sawed-off shotgun, and a .22 rifle were seized. Police say all four suspects face charges related to the careless storage and possession of firearms, with three of the accused also charged with possessing firearms without a license. Team Rubicon Canada has arrived in St. Catharines to help residents recover from the recent flooding. The Ontario Corps partner began deploying volunteers Tuesday to remove flood-damaged flooring, drywall, debris, and other materials. The work will be done at no cost, with a focus on vulnerable residents, people without insurance, and those with low incomes. Team Rubicon will contact residents on the city's Vulnerable Assistance Registry to arrange assessments and schedule the cleanup. Volunteers will be easily identified by their gray shirts and Team Rubicon branding. Mayor Matt Sisco says the deployment is another important step as the city moves from emergency response into recovery. And a fatal motorcycle crash is under investigation in Waynefleet. Police say a male driver was traveling north on Golf Course Road near Churchill Avenue around 10:15 Saturday morning when he lost control while negotiating a turn. The motorcycle crashed and the driver was taken to hospital where he was later pronounced dead. The Collision Reconstruction Unit has taken over the investigation. Police are asking anyone with information about the crash to come forward. In sports, the Toronto Blue Jays are looking to complete a sweep of the Boston Red Sox at Rogers Centre this afternoon. The Welland Jackfish take on the Brantford Red Sox tonight at the Pond just after 7. And to the CFL, the BC Lions visit the Calgary Stampeders. The next time you're scrolling through your phone, visit NiagaraDailyNews.ca and see what Niagara's talking about. 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
0: 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Niagara 3-day weather.
1: Clearing tonight with a low of 16. Friday, mix of sun and cloud, a high of 27. Saturday, sunny with a high of 27. And Sunday, showers with a high of 25. 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

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More than a feeling. Afternoon Drive Radio Show with Jeff and Brandon. Still to come this hour, our daily feature, What Is Today? And if you're interested, we'll tell you where the lowest diesel and or gasoline prices are in Niagara, that is. We'll do that 4:30-ish. On Gas Wars, we'll also give away the $25 gift card from George's Greek Village in St. Catharines. It's a lot of fun, and it's your chance to be famous. It's like your 15 seconds of fame. You could be the caller at 4:30-ish. Could be you screaming Gas Wars.

0: 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Time for stuff you didn't know that didn't happen yesterday.
1: Okay. Didn't happen.
0: Yes.
1: Are you being sarcastic?
0: No, this is it.
1: Okay.
0: This is stuff you didn't know that didn't happen yesterday.
1: That something was supposed to happen that didn't.
0: Exactly.
1: Is that what you're getting at?
0: That's exactly what I'm saying.
1: I got you.
0: That is what I'm saying.
1: Okay.
0: Yesterday, at 10:33 a.m. yesterday, the gravity on Earth was supposed to turn off for a full 7 seconds.
1: Oh, we didn't know that that was not going to happen.
0: And, you know, I am amazed that I didn't know this. I mean, on the internet, I'm always looking at space stuff.
1: Yeah.
0: But I'm also looking at Bigfoot and Loch Ness Monster.
1: All kinds of nonsense.
0: This is the kind of crap I usually know about long in advance. I guess this has been floating around.
1: One.
0: This has been floating around for a long, long time. So here's what the conspiracy theory was.
1: Please explain.
0: Okay. Conspiracy theorists said they had evidence that NASA knew that somewhere way out in deep space, probably millions of years ago, two black holes had collided. And when they collided, they had sent out something called a gravitational wave. And that this gravitational wave was moving towards planet Earth, and that NASA had been tracking such wave. Not only that, they had put together a project, something called Project Anchor, in which they were going to build rooms and do things to make sure that when this gravitational wave passed over Earth, because the idea was as it passed over Earth, it would kind of nullify our gravity
1: start floating in a sense.
0: Everything would just start floating for 7 seconds, resulting in as many as 40 million deaths and untold damages. But they say that this Project Anchor by NASA, where they were building facilities and things for, you know, the important people and stuff to anchor them so they didn't
1: float away. So did they go and hide into this thing yesterday?
0: No, there is no thing.
1: No, I'm saying did they go and hide in the thing that they built? Did they build something?
0: There wasn't a thing.
1: Oh, okay.
0: That's what I'm saying. The conspiracy theorists say that there was this thing and that it had $89 billion spent on, but there was no thing. There was no thing. And there was no gravitational wave. And even if there was, apparently they wouldn't have turned off our gravity.
1: For seven seconds.
0: And this was supposed to happen 10:33 yesterday morning. And I don't think I have to tell everybody it didn't happen. It didn't. And really, I'm surprised. This is the kind of
1: this
0: crap
1: is right
0: that
1: up your alley.
0: I see it all the time. I mean, I always greet this kind of information with a yeah. That's how I look at it. And but the things usually I know
1: it
0: about
1: still fascinates you.
0: I at least know about it. But I didn't know about this one.
1: Okay.
0: So that was stuff that I didn't know, you didn't know, that didn't happen yesterday.
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1: We're on the early set of 4:30-ish. Oh, well, here we are. It's time for Gas Wars. Time to phone 905-732-6917. If you'd like to participate in our full-service radio game, this is where we tell you where the lowest gas and diesel prices are in Niagara. And also give away a $25 gift card from George's Greek Village in St. Catharines. And all you have to do is phone in to participate. Let's see who we have, our participant today. Hello, Giant FM. Okay. Who is this?
2: This is Krista. Jeff, Krista, how are you today?
1: I'm good, Krista. Welcome to Gas Wars.
2: Gas Wars.
1: She's ahead of herself here. Krista, where are you phoning from? where are you calling from?
2: I am calling from Bean, Vegas.
1: Glamorous Beams, Vegas.
2: That's correct, Jeff. That's correct.
1: Where it is never the lowest gas price.
2: It is never the lowest gas price.
1: Never, never, never.
2: That Pioneer used to be cheap sometimes, but not for years now.
1: There were occasions, but not in a long, long time. Anyhow.
2: No.
1: For you, Krista, we have a $25 gift card from George's Greek Village in St. Catharines. Congratulations.
2: Thank you very much.
1: You're welcome. And let's see. Where is the lowest diesel? We start off with a diesel. And Welland has lowest diesel price at $2 a liter, which is, you know, actually, that's pretty good. Because, you know, there in Glamorous Beams, Vegas the other day, I paid $2.36 a liter for diesel.
2: That's absolutely crazy.
1: That's nuts. That's not, but $2 a liter in Welland this afternoon for diesel. And meanwhile,
2: that's still not worth driving there for it, though.
1: Well, I don't know. For 36 cents a liter, I might. And then Welland is also home with the lowest gas price today. East Main report that somebody on East Main was selling gas at $1.47 a liter today, and that's the first time I've heard under $1.50 for a week or so.
2: Wow, Welland's on fire.
1: Let's not start a panic. $1.47 East Main in Welland, lowest gasoline price this afternoon. Krista, enjoy that gift card from George's Greek Village. I know you will, and thank you so much for joining us here today on
2: Gas Wars!
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0: 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Niagara three-day weather.
1: Clearing skies overnight tonight. 16 is going to be the overnight low. Tomorrow, a sun cloud mix in 27. Saturday looks like a grand day, a beach day. Sunshine at 27 on Saturday, but the clouds roll in for Sunday. It looks like Sunday is going to have some showers. And, of course, back to some sunshine by Monday. Currently, up to 28. Humidex is 33. 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

0: What is today?
1: And here we are. It's Thursday.
2: Almost the weekend.
1: Almost the weekend. Thursday, August the 13th. That's right. It's Thursday the 13th.
2: Ooh, beware.
1: Famous people having birthdays today. Tal Bachman, son of Randy Bachman. Mm-hmm. As with all Bachmans, he's from Winnipeg, Manitoba. Tal Bachman, a great musician in his own right. Tal Bachman is 58 years old today. Danny Bonaducci. He was Danny Partridge.
2: Danny Partridge, yeah.
1: Partridge family,
2: sure.
1: Yep. And then for a number of years, he was did what we do. He was a radio DJ.
2: Popular radio host.
1: Out in Los Angeles, and I guess up and down the west coast of the USA. Now, he retired about 3 years back. He had to undergo some brain surgery for an ailment that he had. And he's been, he just retired from all the DJing and such, and has been recuperating ever since. But he still goes to various Comic Cons and things as Danny Bonaducci.
2: He's Danny, yeah.
1: Everybody wants to get a picture with Danny.
2: Sure.
1: Danny Bonaducci, 67 years old today. Kevin Tai. If you were a fan of the TV show Lost, he was John Locke's father on Lost.
2: I'm not familiar.
1: And if you're like me and were a big fan of the 1970s TV show Emergency, he was fireman Roy DeSoto on Emergency way back when, and Kevin Tai is 82. And finally, Bobby Clark. Bobby Clark, longtime captain for the Philadelphia Flyers. Mm-hmm. He was the leader of the brawling Broad Street Bullies, originally from Flin Flon, Manitoba. And he's like the poster child for hockey teeth. Really.
2: that one with picture with that smile, that's classic.
1: Poster boy for hockey teeth. Bobby Clark is 80 years old today.
2: Wow.
1: Well, that's awesome today. Oh, this is for you and your ilk.
2: My ilk?
1: Yes. It's Left-Hander's Day.
2: Yes, the Southpaw.
1: The Left-Hander's Day.
2: There's more right-handed people than left-handed, right?
1: Oh, far.
2: Yeah.
1: Far more.
2: So I'm an anomaly.
1: I don't know. I don't think it's even that. I think it's like...
2: It's not even close, is it?
1: I think it's like 10, 15% of the population decide to go left.
2: Yeah, I don't know.
1: But
2: figure
1: no,
2: that one out.
1: You see, all the rest of us, you see, we're right. You're left.
2: It's because you were forced to write with your right hand.
1: Did they ever try to do that to you?
2: No, I never had that issue. No.
1: You see, back when I was a kid, I can remember them actually trying to get lefties to use their right hand.
2: Yeah, I don't know. Never had that.
1: They said it was just wrong.
2: It's just wrong.
1: What's wrong with you?
2: What's wrong with you, lefty?
1: And finally, today is filet mignon day.
2: Mm.
1: That's the prime cut of the steak. And a lot of people say, well, what does filet mignon mean? Well, filet, that one is self-evident. But the word mignon in French can mean several words, including cute, dainty, and delicate. So
2: a delicate filet.
1: Yes. Well, actually, the term is often there's interpreted as tender filet or delicate tenderloin.
2: Mm.
1: That is your filet mignon. It is
2: delicious.
1: Yes, a delicate tenderloin. That's a mouthful.
0: Darlene's School of Rock.
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8: All of the earlier issues on the QEW have cleared up. Looks like there's quite a bit of volume out there, though. There are no collisions to report. The Lakeshore Road and Glendale Avenue bridges are up, and at the border, the Queenston Lewis and Cars to the U.S. 25 minutes, the Rainbow Cars to Canada and to the U.S. 20 to 25 minutes, and the Peace Bridge Cars and Trucks to Canada and to the U.S. a 15 to 20 minute wait. 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
1: Good afternoon, I'm Brandon Warby. 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Niagara Regional Police have identified remains found in 2023 as Brenda LeBlanc. Inspector Andrew Neville of the Homicide Unit says her remains were found while a house was being demolished and believes she died in the mid-90s. He says anyone with information should reach out.
2: Someone knew Brenda. Someone may remember who she was with, where she lived, or something that didn't seem important at the time. If you have any information, no matter how small, please contact the Niagara Regional Police Service Homicide Unit.
1: A photo of her and the house her remains were found in can be found at our website, NiagaraDailyNews.ca. Niagara police are investigating a series of violent incidents in Niagara Falls early Monday morning. Officers were called to Morrison Street and Victoria Avenue around 4 a.m. after four men in a silver four-door sedan with dark tinted windows allegedly robbed a man. The victim managed to escape uninjured, but police say the suspects later returned and robbed the same man again, leaving him with minor injuries. Police say the suspects also attempted to assault a woman near Chrysler Avenue in Queen Street and made a death threat. Another unidentified person was reportedly assaulted in the Morrison Street area. The four suspects are described as men between 18 and 24 years old. Detectives are asking residents and businesses to check surveillance footage for the suspects or the silver sedan and contact Niagara Police with any information. And the town of Lincoln is working with three agencies to help flood-affected residents with cleanup. Team Rubicon, Samaritan's Purse, and Mennonite Disaster Service are helping remove damaged materials and clean up inside homes. Residents are asked to fill out the form at lincoln.ca/flooding so their needs can be assessed. Requests will be reviewed based on a level of damage and available resources. Residents selected for assistance will be contacted directly to arrange an assessment. There's no cost for the cleanup services. In sports, the Toronto Blue Jays are looking to complete a sweep of the Boston Red Sox at Rogers Centre this afternoon. The Well and Jackfish take on the Brantford Red Sox tonight at the Pond just after 7. And to the CFL, the BC Lions visit the Calgary Stampeders. The next time you're scrolling through your phone, visit NiagaraDailyNews.ca and see what Niagara's talking about. 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
2: 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Niagara three-day weather.
3: Clearing tonight with a low of 16. Friday, a mix of sun and cloud, a high of 27. Saturday, sunny with a high of 27. And Sunday, showers with a high of 25. 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

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Later on this hour, Weird Law, Strange Law, Real Law on It's the Law. And, of course, if you like a stupid joke, once again, who doesn't enjoy a truly stupid joke? We're just minutes away from one of us telling the other guy a stupid joke.

0: 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Time for one of us to tell the other guy a stupid joke. And if I recall correctly, I think I did one yesterday.
1: And if your calculations are correct.
0: My calculations are correct,
1: sir. That mean I have a joke.
0: Go for it.
1: I asked my date to meet me at the gym, but she never showed up.
0: No?
1: I guess the two of us aren't going to work out.
0: Oh, jeez. Oh, man.
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5: Seeing quite a bit of a volume slowdown out there on the QEW. Traffic is slow in areas, but there are no collisions to report. The Glendale Avenue, Main Street, and Clarence Street bridges are up, and at the border, the Queen St. Louis and cars to the U.S. 15 minutes, the Rainbow cars to Canada and to the U.S. 35 to 40 minutes, and the Peace Bridge cars and trucks to the U.S. 15 to 25 minutes, and cars to Canada, a 10-minute wait. 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

0: 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Afternoon Drive Radio Show. I'm Jeff, he's Brandon, and this headline made me look.
1: See what you got.
0: This would make anyone look. Headline reads, high school football player practices with two-foot rattlesnake in helmets.
1: Yeah, it'll make people look, all right. Was that like down in Texas or something?
0: Arkansas. All right. Okay, the high school football player who was not named, because he's a high school kid, right? Anyhow, apparently he was working out at football practice for over an hour before he felt something moving around in his helmet.
1: Oh, my God. Yeah, that's going to make you squirm.
0: So he takes the helmet off. And they can see there's some in it. It turns out it's what they call a cottonmouth rattlesnake.
1: I've heard of them.
0: They're venomous. Yeah. They're horribly venomous. And this is a two-foot-long one.
1: How did you not feel that in your helmet? Like, come on. What's going on there in Arkansas?
0: I don't know. But he takes off the helmet.
1: Yeah. They didn't bite him?
0: No, he was. An hour. He's practicing. He's working out.
1: You'll hear something rattling around up there.
0: Nothing more than usual. And he takes out them, and there's a rattlesnake in there. So they call the police, and the police come, and I don't know. You call the cops, but they couldn't coax this rattlesnake out of the helmet, so they ended up having to use a hose and sprayed water at it.
1: And it came out.
0: Finally, the rattlesnake said, enough of this.
1: I'm out of here.
0: And off it went.
1: Experience for everyone, I think.
0: Yes. Yeah. It could have been so much worse.
1: Yeah.
0: Could have been his jockstrap.
1: Oh, no thanks.
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2: 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Niagara three-day weather.
0: Clearing skies overnight tonight. Overnight low is going to be 16 degrees tomorrow. Mainly sunny with a few cloudy periods and 27 for your Friday. Lots of sunshine on Saturday. Great beach day in 27. But the clouds and showers return on Sunday with a high 25. And, of course, Monday is sunny again. 27 right now. The Human X outside is 32. 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

0: 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Mornings with Darlene and Brian. Two local voices you know and love.
1: Coming up tomorrow, we'll tell you about a local spot where it's not necessarily the size of the bat. 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
2: 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And we'll fire up your weekend with Niagara's local news, traffic, and weather.
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0: 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And time for laws.
1: Already.
0: A weird, strange law, our segment, It's the Law. And today's law is peculiar to the U.S. state of Rhode Island, which we long ago established is over that way somewhere.
1: Yeah, about there.
0: In Rhode Island, it is illegal to have more than 11 inoperable vehicles on your front lawn.
1: 11's the limit.
0: 11's the limit.
1: We're cutting the line at 11.
0: You hit a dozen, folks, that's an eyesore. Up to 11, hey, they're garden gnomes of sorts. Sure.
1: That's great.
0: But, yeah, once you hit a dozen or more.
1: A baker's dozen.
0: No, we're gonna have to call you on that one. So, in Rhode Island, illegal to have more than 11 inoperable vehicles on your front lawn. It's the law.
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5: Just seeing volume out there on the QEW today. There are no collisions to report. At the canal bridges, the Mellonby Avenue bridge is up. And at the border, the Queenston Lewiston trucks to the U.S. 15 minutes. The Rainbow cars to Canada and to the U.S. 10 to 15 minutes. And the Peace Bridge cars and trucks to the U.S. a 15 to 30 minute wait. 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
1: Good afternoon, I'm Brandon Warby. 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Four Niagara Falls residents are facing firearms charges after police seized three guns from a Johnson Drive home. Detectives launched an investigation earlier this month before executing a search warrant Tuesday with assistance from several specialized police units. A silver revolver, sawed-off shotgun, and a .22 rifle were seized. Police say all four suspects face charges related to the careless storage and possession of firearms, with three of the accused also charged with possessing firearms without a license. Team Rubicon Canada has arrived in St. Catharines to help residents recover from the recent flooding. The Ontario Corps partner began deploying volunteers Tuesday to remove flood-damaged flooring, drywall, debris, and other materials. The work will be done at no cost, with a focus on vulnerable residents, people without insurance, and those with low incomes. Team Rubicon will contact residents on the city's Vulnerable Assistance Registry to arrange assessments and schedule the cleanup. Volunteers will be easily identified by their gray shirts and Team Rubicon branding. Mayor Matt Cisco says the deployment is another important step as the city moves from emergency response into recovery. And a fatal motorcycle crash is under investigation in Waynefleet. Police say a male driver was traveling north on Golf Course Road near Churchill Avenue around 10:15 Saturday morning when he lost control while negotiating a turn. The motorcycle crashed and the driver was taken to hospital where he was later pronounced dead. The Collision Reconstruction Unit has taken over the investigation. Police are asking anyone with information about the crash to come forward. In sports, the Toronto Blue Jays couldn't complete the four-game sweep of the Boston Red Sox this afternoon, losing 7-0. The Well and Jackfish take on the Brantford Red Sox tonight at the Pond just after 7. And to the CFL, the BC Lions visit the Calgary Stampeders. The next time you're scrolling through your phone, visit NiagaraDailyNews.ca and see what Niagara's talking about. 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
0: 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Niagara three-day weather.
1: Clearing tonight with a low of 16. Friday, mix of sun and cloud, a high of 27. Saturday, sunny with a high of 27. And Sunday, showers with a high of 25. 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
1: All right, where are we going today?
0: Cleveland.
1: Cleveland rocks.
0: Cleveland, Ohio. Ohio. Home of Stephen Biebelhausen. That's his name.
1: Okay.
0: Stephen Biebelhausen.
1: Biebelhausen.
0: Who has now set the world record for the fastest mile while pushing a kid in a stroller.
1: All right. Like, and are you walking or fast-paced walk or running?
0: It's the fastest mile.
1: Okay.
0: Pushing his kid in a stroller.
1: Sounds dangerous.
0: Yes, he took the world record. Put his daughter in the stroller. And once upon a time, breaking the 4-minute mile was thought to be almost impossible.
1: Oh, was it?
0: Okay. Matter of fact, that was a huge thing when they broke the 4-minute mile. Okay, that was a monstrous physical milestone in athletics, right?
1: Okay.
0: And this guy ran a mile pushing his daughter Blake in a stroller. And he did it in 4 minutes and 17 seconds.
1: Okay, so
0: a good mile.
1: That's a good mile.
0: That's a heck of a mile.
1: And he's pushing a stroller.
0: And he's pushing his kid in a stroller.
1: Now, so did they have a record before? Like,
0: yes, he actually he broke the previous record, but by only like 10 seconds.
1: And tenths of a second or ten seconds.
0: Okay, like it was close.
1: Yeah.
0: And that's the way these races are. You know, I mean, it could come down to tenths of a second.
1: Yeah.
0: I mean, you could win by the kid like holding their lollipop
1: out the front of the stroller.
0: You don't know. I don't know where to decide where you're breaking the tape.
1: Yeah.
0: And what kind of stroller are they using?
1: These strollers are pretty elaborate these days.
0: True. Yeah. I mean, they have the running strollers. Back in the day, we used to use these things called umbrella strollers, and they were like fold up, and you would carry them like an umbrella almost.
1: Okay.
0: And they could pop out. They had these little tiny wheels, and if you so much as hit the tiniest grain on the sidewalk,
1: going all over there.
0: You know what? When you're grocery store, the shopping cart just hits something.
1: Yeah,
0: it just stops dead. You know, and I guess
1: you think about that when you're, yeah, it's probably got like all terrain tires on it.
0: Sure,
1: or something.
0: He's going with these racing strollers, I'm sure, but 4 minutes, 17 seconds pushing his daughter in a stroller. A Bizarro world's record.
1: Truly.
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4: 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Niagara on time traffic.
5: Still seeing some leftover volume on the QEW. Traffic is starting to move along. There are still some slow spots, but no collisions to report. The Glendale Avenue Bridge is up, and at the border, the Queenston Lewiston trucks to the U.S. 30 minutes. The Peace Bridge cars and trucks to the U.S. a 25 to 30 minute wait. 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
0: That's right, they got those $5 tall boys till the end of the third. But they got family fun, all kinds of great family activities throughout the game. It's always a good time at the Welland Jackfish baseball games. Playing there at the Pond, Welland Jackfish Stadium out on Quaker Road. And the first pitch just shortly after 7 o'clock this evening.
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2: 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Niagara three-day weather.
3: Clearing skies overnight tonight, heading for a low of 16 degrees. Tomorrow, sun cloud mixing 27. Saturday looks like a great day. Great day for the beach. Sunshine at 27, but oh, clouds and showers on Sunday with a high of 25. Currently, it's 26. 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

0: 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Mornings with Darlene and Brian. Two local voices you know and love.
1: Coming up tomorrow, we'll tell you about a local spot where it's not necessarily the size of the bat. It's all about the swing.
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0: 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Dirty Deeds on the Afternoon Drive radio show with Jeff and Brandon. 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
1: I'm all set.
0: Strange But True. Well, Barbie's measurements are becoming more realistic over the years, because it was often thought that she was an unrealistic figure.
1: Yeah.
0: But over the years, Barbie's figure has become more realistic. But apparently, Ken still needs more work. His proportions still fall outside the normal range for real men, largely because of his unrealistic narrow waist.
1: Yeah, so I mean, Ken doesn't have a dad bod, basically.
0: No. Beer gut Ken is not out
1: there.
0: They
1: need that. We sell more. Yeah,
0: beer gut Ken, and still he's anatomically incorrect.
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2: 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Niagara on time traffic.
8: Still some lingering volume out there on the QEW, but traffic is moving along. There are no collisions to report. The Glendale Avenue Bridge is up and at the border. The Queenston-Lewiston trucks to the U.S. 35 minutes. The Peace Bridge, cars and trucks to the U.S. 15 to 35 minutes. And trucks to Canada, a 15-minute wait. 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

Classic Rock at Night. That's Bob Seger live and Beautiful Loser for a Thursday. It's the Perseides meteor shower. That's what's out there providing all the shooting stars in the nighttime sky. So just look up. Maybe wait until you stop driving to be safer. Headstones after Tom Petty and the Heartbreakers. It's Refugee. It's Classic Rock at Night.

0: Classic Rock at Night, Tweeter and the Monkey Man. There's the headstones. So Travis Kelce, who is a newlywed, says his wedding night was the best night of his life. Yeah. He said it was his childhood dream to be at Madison Square Garden. So the best part was being at MSG, not marrying Taylor Swift. Okie dokie. More rock and roll for you. 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
1: 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When our neighbors were facing the devastating impact of flooding, Niagara didn't just watch. 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On Niagara's Day of Giving, generous people from across our community opened their hearts and wallets to help their neighbors who needed it most. 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
0: 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Niagara three-day weather.
5: Clearing tonight with a low of 16. Friday, mix of sun and cloud, a high of 27. Saturday, sunny with a high of 27. And Sunday, showers with a high of 25.
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0: Classic Rock at Night. Offspring, you're going to go far, kid. It's exciting news because the first time in 30 years, legendary guitarist Ritchie Blackmore hit the stage with Deep Purple last night. They were in Wantagh, New York. Of course, they did Smoke on the Water, as you'd expect. Unfortunately, it was probably just a one-off. I had a chance to go see Deep Purple without Ritchie Blackmore. It was still great, but even better with Ritchie on stage. More rock and roll for you to enjoy. For tonight, we got Loverboy, the Black Crowes, and Bryan Adams all coming
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